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1: Real.
0: College.
1: Radio.
0: You just heard No Evil by Greg Mendez. Before that, Vincent by Don McLean. Before that, Art of Gold by Neil Young. And to start off that set, we had Smugglers and Scholars by Kneecap.
2: You know, sometimes you start a set and you don't really know where you're going till the end of it. And I think that's okay. Plus, who doesn't love a little Kneecap from time to time?
0: Yeah, Kneecap, which is notably and historically better than
2: dollar sign
0: bad word boys.
2: Can we say that on air?
0: No, I don't think we can, even if it's part of the artist's name.
2: Oh.
0: Yeah.
2: Fascinating.
0: Unfortunately.
2: Good to know. Kneecap, infinitely better than the other band that they're frequently compared to, just for their connection to the motherland. Speaking of which, we have a guest star here to discuss their relation to Kneecap.
0: Oh my god, now. He's just a little too excited. If you guys heard that already,
2: I know, I'm sick of him already.
0: Okay, I'm holding him up to the mic right now.
3: Hi guys.
2: All right, say your name. Come on, be professional.
3: I'm Ireland. I love Kneecap. I have.
2: You're
3: two.
2: Who?
3: I'm Ireland.
2: All right.
3: I love Kneecap. I notoriously have two Kneecap.
2: It's plural if you're referring to your own. All right. Grow up.
3: I'm probably older, maybe, than you.
2: Probably. All right, well, that was the country of Ireland speaking on behalf of the musical group Kneecap.
0: Speaking of the country of Ireland, I'm DJ Rouge.
2: Oh, and I am DJ Clover.
0: And we're here 7 to 9 every Thursday.
2: Every Thursday.
0: Every Thursday. We've been here every Thursday.
2: And we will be here every Thursday until the end of time.
0: Until 9 p.m. Up next year, we have Fleetwood Mac with Songbird. After that, Joni Mitchell with something. I'm not going to tell you. I'm not going to tell you. You have to know. You have to find out.
2: Yeah. So yeah. Stay tuned.
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0: You just heard Low with July. Before that, Bob Dylan with Leopard Skin Pillbox Hat. Before that, Joni Mitchell with River. And to start off that set, we had Fleetwood Mac with Songbird. I really like reading Leopard Skin Pillbox Hat with among with like other normal song names because it's like, oh yeah, this was definitely a cohesive song that you definitely wrote.
1: That's a Bob Dylan song for sure. There's a, if I'm not mistaken, there's a Death Grip song that is like an entire verse from that song, or like the chorus is like, you only want me. It's like, I know what you want me for. You want me for my leopard skin pillbox hat. And there's a Death Grip song with basically the same title.
0: Wow.
1: Yeah, you know, I really liked Death Grips until I found out they were a Bob Dylan cover band, and then that changed everything for me.
0: You really got me for a second. I was like, they're a Bob Dylan cover band? I was like, I guess if you, like, really obscured it, I'm not paying that much attention.
1: Yeah, those few years when Bob Dylan pioneered whatever genre Death Grips are.
0: Yep. Probably the same genre of as Kneecaps.
1: Probably.
0: Ireland?
2: Hi.
1: I don't even want to hear what you have to say.
0: Well, somebody called in and said that they really like hearing what Ireland has to say, actually.
1: Wait, can you put Ireland on the floor instead of holding them up with your hands and make them jump up to the mic?
0: Oh, yeah.
1: To say something?
2: I'm Ireland. I'm Ireland and the potato famine. It was pretty, pretty bad.
0: What did we say about it earlier? And that was funny that...
1: Oh,
0: sorry, nothing is funny about it.
1: Thank you. Well, first off, it wasn't a famine, just to say that.
0: Yep, well,
1: but on top of that, we just wanted to...

0: I'm joined right now in studio with Kurt Vile, who's here to play us some tunes from his upcoming album, Walking on a Pretty Days.
1: Waking.
0: What? Oh, Waking on a Pretty Days.
1: Yeah, that happens all the time.
0: Oh, well.
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3: Radio.
1: You just heard Paper Thin by She's Green. That's a newer tune. Just before that, we had 13 by Big Star. Classic.
2: Classic.
1: I'm telling you.
2: Aye, aye, aye.
1: The second song in that set was Diamonds and Rust by Joan Baez. Dare I say, classic.
2: Joan Baez, more like Joan Baez. Joan Baez.
1: Joan Baez.
2: Joan Baez.
1: There's some mileage there. Yeah, I think we can keep riffing.
2: We're working on that. We're working on that one.
1: Yeah. Tune in for the next break and we'll say that. And we started it all off with The Book of Love, but the cover by Olivia Rodrigo.
2: You didn't say any of the songs in between. Wait, yeah, you did.
1: What are you...
2: I thought
1: clip
2: you just
1: that,
2: said
1: clip that.
2: I thought you just said that She's Green and the Olivia Rodrigo. We were just talking about Joan Baez.
1: We just chatted about that. So just getting caught up in your own riff.
2: I'm so sorry. I'm so sorry.
1: Not to hate on who did the Book of Love? It's the Book of Love by that one album with the that one 69 Love Songs album. Type, researching.
2: By The Magnetic Fields.
1: The Magnetic Fields, thank you. It was on the tip of my tongue. I was going to play The Cure, that new Olivia Rodrigo tune, which I do love. And then DJ Rouge asked me, do you want to play The Book of Love? Referring to the Olivia Rodrigo cover of that tune. But my first reaction was like, you know, I love that song, but I don't like that guy's voice. I wish somebody else was singing it.
2: I feel that way about all of the Magnetic Field songs.
1: That's exactly how,
2: like,
1: I feel.
2: I'm like, I like the songs. They're great.
1: I'm sorry.
2: You really can't be doing that.
1: I can't be doing
2: that.
1: I can't. That's friendly fire. I can't be. We have to bond over our shared voice cracks.
2: Yeah. What is it? Blind leading the blind. A mouse leading a mouse. Of course, the classic saying in which the mice don't know where they're going.
1: Mouse leading a mouse.
2: Yeah.
1: That's really good.
2: Yeah.
1: Which the mice don't know where they're going. But no, yeah. I like the Magnetic Fields. I'm sure all 69 of those love songs are spectacular, but every time I listen to them, I'm like...
2: Yeah, this guy stinks.
1: This guy stinks. To be a little controversial, I feel like he sounds like Isaac Wood, who's coming out of retirement.
2: Really?
1: Yeah.
2: No, it's okay. You don't have to.
1: I liked Black Country New Road when they had Isaac Wood. As many people do, and then he left, and I stopped listening to them as consistently.
2: As many people do.
1: But the fact of the matter is, I'm not like a fan of him as like a person.
2: No, but his addition to Back Country New Road is insane, and I really enjoyed it.
1: I did too, until he goes Billie Eilish style.
2: Yeah.
1: Like, okay, well, what are you waffling about? Anywho,
2: that's what he's waffling about. Up next year, we have The Chicks with Wide Open Spaces. After that, Karen Dalton with Are You Leaving for the Country? After that...
1: Yes or no?
2: Answer my Instagram poll.
1: Are You Leaving for the Country? I'm sorry. Go on.
2: To end off the set, we're going to be listening to Lucy Dacus with Planting Tomatoes here on Radio K.
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You just heard Sam Cooke with Cupid. Coming right before that, Gorillaz with Plastic Beach. Coming before that, Tyboy Digital and Sweet M, Reserved Right, with Satoichi. And right at the top of the set, Fugazi with Epic Problem. You're tuned in to Thursdays 9 to 11. It's currently 9:17, 35 seconds. I hope you all are having a lovely, beautiful, fantastic night. It's just going to be me, DJ Barnyard, for the night, doing usual DJ Barnyard things, getting up to DJ Barnyard trouble, talking about DJ Barnyard topics. You know, many people might think that DJ Evil is a bit of an enhancer for me, and my energy that I bring. But maybe tonight you're going to learn that it's the opposite. Maybe he's an inhibitor. And I'm wild. I'm wild to the core. I'm a wild beast playing wild music for the masses, for the audience, for everyone. Yeah, get ready for me to hold a set all on my own. Ooh, I haven't had to do this in a minute. I feel like maybe it's been only a couple weeks, but I don't know. I think something's different, you know. I think I got that energy in me this time. Maybe it's because I bought one of those muffins from the vending machine. Was it Mr. Freshly's cupcakes? It's chocolate. It's chocolate, and I got sugar in my system, and I'm jumping up and down. I'm jumping all over the walls. I'm going crazy. Crazy tonight. Crazy night. Oh, we're gonna have some crazy fun like we always do here on Radio K, you know. It's fun. We like fun. We like fun and we have fun. What's fun? What's fun right now? Anyone want to share some fun things? If you like having fun, go on over to radiok.org. Maybe suggest a fun song with that nice request a song link, or dial that 612 area code and tell us what you think is fun. Tell us what you think is fun. Or I guess not us, but me. Me and only me tonight. What am I gonna do? What am I gonna do? I can talk about the music I played a little bit. Sam Cooke. I had a friend in high school that was a big Sam Cooke fan. Massive Sam Cooke fan. It's crazy how much he liked him. I think he still likes him. Like, I'll see his Instagram story every once in a while. It'll be like a Sam Cooke thing. I'll be like, you know, I'm glad you never changed. I'm glad you'll always be the same guy at the end of the day. It makes me feel confident in myself and the unchanging nature of the universe, you know. And isn't that beautiful how some things change and some things stay the same? Like, I don't know. It's kind of beautiful, the ability for time to move, people to change, and also for the world around us to change. You go somewhere new, you absorb that environment, and you change. How odd. Let's think about this for a second. Why change? Why let yourself change? Why let yourself be anyone different? Gosh. This is the kind of great thinking you get when you listen to me, to DJ Barnyard. Maybe some DJs think like this. I don't know. Are they sitting here and saying the big thoughts? What we're all thinking about change? Change is good. Change is a good thing. I think there's nothing wrong with absorbing your environment and adapting to it and becoming someone new. I think change and variety is the spice of life. I think that's what makes it beautiful, honestly. What else did I play? Some Gorillaz. I've re-listened to Plastic Beach while I was at work today, and it truly is their best record, to me at least. I don't know, I think it's something about the features are great, and it just feels like Damon Albarn and his little cartoon band are really getting up to something good. There's a lot of the fun stuff on there. Snoop Dogg has a great feature at the beginning of it. Who else is great on it? Mike Jones and Paul Simonon, of the Clash fame. Very great
on Plastic Beach. They kind of bring a fun sort of Big Audio Dynamite kind of energy is what I get from that more than anything. Other great future. Mos Def is on there twice. Bobby Womack is on there twice. De La Soul and Gruff Rise on Super Fast Jellyfish is awesome. Little Dragon is great. Lou Reed is great. And you know what? I didn't even shout out Marquis Smith, but I'll shout out Marquis Smith. I think Glitter Freeze is definitely the weakest track on the album, but I can't knock Marquis Smith. Marquis Smith is too great. Shout out The Fall. Much love to The Fall, too. They're awesome as well. Tie Boy Digital and Sweet M. I don't listen to too much Drain Gang stuff. I think last time I was on here alone, I was talking about the new Blade album because that came out. But I feel like I need to get more into them. There's a lot of people that I know that really like them. So maybe I need to change. Oh my goodness. It almost comes full circle because I do have to talk about Fugazi, I guess. I love some Fugazi. I do love Fugazi. They're a great, great band. Really interesting stuff that they put out throughout the 90s. And I guess with, was it 2000 exactly? Or was it 2001 when The Argument came out? Giving it a look-see, hold on. 2001, October 16th. Yeah, it would have been interesting to see Fugazi kind of continue into the Bush presidency. I think they have a particular type of very nuanced anger that you don't see from punk, especially in the 2000s with a lot of the pop punk kind of running rampant. A lot of the underground stuff was super underground. I have trouble naming a lot of 2000s punk that, like, particularly blows me away. I know a lot of people like the Green Day stuff that came out probably around that time. A lot of American Idiot and was the Brain Stew one? 2000s? I don't know too much Green Day. Maybe I don't know too much 2000 punk as a whole. That was 1995. Maybe I need to educate myself on 2000s punk a little more. If you have some 2000s punk suggestions, RadioK.org, Big Blue Request a Song link, or even better, that nice little 6-1, is it 6-1-2 or 6-2-1? I'm doubting myself now. I'm doubting myself. I don't even know what I'm doing anymore. I'm just talking. It's 6-1-2, by the way. That 6-1-2 area code phone number. You could tell me some great things, like keep talking, you're very funny, or other things. Like, stop talking. But I'm going to keep talking for a little while longer. Because I feel like it. Because I got words to say. I want to be me. I want to be me and I want to talk, man. What else have I done within this week? Or what's coming out? What's coming out that seems to be New Music Friday? New Music Friday. New Music Friday. There was the new Yahweh Nail Gun. People probably like that. There was, what else came out? I'm just naming things that came out. Things that came out, such as Andor. There was a Yay single, if that's what you like. There's not much that's really striking my fancy in particular. Maybe Pitchfork will have something to say about new releases that I can't put into words. The Kane Parsons Backroom soundtrack. He was only 20 years old. Can you believe that? The Navy Blue. That was last week. Come on, man. There's a new Of Montreal record, I guess. Wow. I mean, that's cool, but you know what it isn't? It isn't Radio K. It isn't real college radio. It isn't real student-run radio with real student opinions, real student thoughts, you know? Come on. Come on. You could go on a streaming service right now if you wanted to, but you wouldn't get this. You wouldn't get this vibe. You wouldn't get this energy. You wouldn't get this glowing opinion, you know? This lovely thoughts in my head that I got, you know? I'm here, and I'm here for it. I'm here for the long haul. What can I say? Radio K, I'm on here, and you're listening. But yeah. Oh no.
Maybe I should read that Laura Nyro review that they posted. I got some strong opinions on New York Tenderberry. So, oh no. We should go to the music now. What do we got coming up? We got Mother Soki, Chain Remover, classic of the show, McCluskey, and also Aldous Harding. I hope I pronounced that right. But let's just jump into it. This is Mother Soki with Honey I'm right here on Radio K, Real College Radio.

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0: making poor choices since 1993.

Okay, Real College Radio. You just heard Aldous Harding with If a Lady Does It. Coming right before that, McCluskey with Hi, We're on Strike. Coming before that, Jane Remover with So What. And right at the tippy top of that set, Mother Soki with Honey I'm. Oh, Honey I'm loving this good music I'm hearing. Yes, sir. Yes, sir. Is me, DJ Barnyard, still doing as I please. I'm looking through Instagram right now, honestly. That's how casual we are here. That's how casual I am for this show, you know? I'm me, and I be doing me things. That's what I'm doing. Ooh, you guys want to know Git commands? Okay, so you can use Git init to initialize a new Git repository. Then, Git clone with a repo URL that you'd likely get from a host, a remote host, like GitHub. That allows you to clone a repository to your local machine from a remote. Then you go Git status. This shows the working tree. I've been having to use this week because I've been having a lot of merge conflicts. They're very annoying because they have changelog checks. Why do we need to changelog? It's GitHub. You can see the changes.

Anyway, Git add file allows you to add a specific file to the staging area, and git add dot, that's a dot instead of a file name, adds all changes to the staging area. Ooh, now that's cool. Git commit, and you'll normally use this with a negative M flag and a message. This commits your changes to a remote. Ooh, that one's fun. Let's see, is there anything more interesting, anything that I don't know? Git diff is fun, because it shows the changes between commits, working tree, and staging. Git branch makes a... It doesn't make a branch, it shows all your branches. Git branch with a branch name creates a new branch. Git checkout switches to a branch. Git checkout negative B with a branch name creates and checks out a new branch. Wow. Wow, what a combo of things. Wow. Do we like Git? Audience, do we like version control systems such as Git? Let me know. Maybe you have a niche pick for your favorite version control system. Oh, niche? Wait, I know that word. Hold up. Niche. Like Nijabes, my favorite artist? Hold on. Like Nijabes, famous Japanese hip-hop producer, but niche? Wait, no. What? Yes. Let's get niche. I'm so niche. I'm so in my niche, or niche, if you prefer. I don't prefer that, though. It sounds wrong. It doesn't sound right. It doesn't sound like a word you should be saying at all. And I don't vibe with that. No thank you. No thank you. That's just my opinion, though. That's just me. That's just me and my, like, niche opinion. Whoa, wait, what? No way. Yeah. You heard it. I'm niche. I got opinions. And they're underground? Yeah. What? Yeah. No, I said it. I'm just being honest with y'all. I'm just thinking. Man. Wow. I'm niche. Yeah. So what? It's no big deal. No. It's no big deal at all. I have very underground opinions. Yeah. Whatever, you know. You guys know what Netspend is? No, you wouldn't. He's underground. He's niche. You don't listen to that. You guys know who... Boris? Quit lying. Quit jocking right now. You don't know. Nah. Nah. What? You don't. Name a female artist? Pfft. Why would I have to? Björk? No, they wouldn't say Björk. They'd say Björk? Yeah. Now I'm trolling these niche guys. Hold up. What? This whole thing was a bit? Yes, sir. Why would I act like this? Come on. Who do you fool me for? Why would I act like that? Come on. You think I'm serious? Nah, you don't. Nah. It's all just fun and games to me. I like fun. I like games. I play them, and I have fun while I play them. Yeah. Okay, actually, I feel like I should actually go somewhere with this. Is it inherently good music if people don't know it? Don't even think about the answer to that question being yes, because that is so obviously incorrect. Come on. Did you think it was true? I'm not... Okay, I won't do that anymore. But seriously, what I feel like there's been a growing trend with people trying to, like, out-cool each other. It's very strange. Like, I don't get it. Why do you think that because you know something that... somebody else doesn't, that it makes you better than them? Like, it doesn't, man. Like, I feel like there's a race to try and, like, there's nothing wrong with wanting to discover new music that people might not know, but it feels like it's, like, oddly competitive. Like, there's some, like, weird thing about it. Like, people, not even, like, forcing themselves to listen to this music, but, like, thinking they're better for it, I think is what I'm trying to get at.
more than anything. Like, it's cool if you like these artists that are purposely obtuse and the general public would find hard to listen to. I can't take a phone call right now. Sorry, that threw off my train of thought. It's cool. I'm happy if you like these things. I'm happy if you like maybe Swans or... who's another one? Nujabes has been getting thrown around a lot recently from what I've seen. Geese has been, like, kind of at an epicenter for it, which is a little, I don't know, I like Geese, but I think it's definitely interesting the way that people want to, like, gas themselves up for listening to these artists that are, again, good. I like Swans, I like Nujabes, I like Geese and Cameron Winter, but I don't think you're better than other people for listening to them. Especially, like, because I feel like this is going to get taken out of context, but Swans kind of suck. Like, from the general public's perspective, from the average Joe going around, walking about their day, they got Alex Warren in their headphones, they're listening to, maybe like Olivia Rodrigo and Alex Warren and all these other people, that they're listening to the chart toppers, you know? They're not gonna like Oxygen or I Was a Prisoner in Your Skull or Lunacy or any of this stuff, you know? Like, it's just the thing. It's just the thing. I like all that stuff. I love all of it. Oxygen has been one of my favorite Swan songs and, like, post-rock songs as a whole for, like, ever. It's awesome. It's such a great song. It goes insane. But I don't want to feel like I'm better for it. And when I talk about it, I don't want to talk about it in a way to say that it makes me a more interesting person for knowing it. Because I don't think it does. I really don't think it does. But again, I like their music a lot. And I don't know, it feels like it's making it harder to be able to talk about, like, music that's, like, interesting and underground. Because I feel like I come across as a snob now. Like, I don't know. I feel like we're giving... It's just, like, anything now. Like, there's been a lot of, I can't believe I have to bring them up in, like, an actual, like, sort of serious conversation. But Pitchfork, we always clown on, I guess, writing, like, 1,000-word essays for, like, Xavier Sobased and Netspend and Che and all these other artists where, like, it's not... The music's good. The music's good. The music's great. But there isn't... Do you gain something about the music from talking about it in this way? And this is why I also don't like this conversation, because I feel like it starts to bridge on, like, purposeful anti-intellectualism, which I don't... There's much... I think there's still a benefit for talking about music in this, like, tone, bringing it, this underground stuff, to light, but I don't know. It's odd. I think that's what I'm trying to get at. It's odd that people want to make listening to music into a competition for whatever reason. I don't get it. Okay. That was, I think that's probably the most down-to-earth I've ever been at this time. So, what's something lighthearted? Do we like Curb Your Enthusiasm here? Hey. I love Curb Your Enthusiasm. It's one of my favorite... It's become one of my favorite sitcoms over time. We're getting a lot in the inbox right now. It's become one of my favorites ever. Super funny. Super, super cool. Super great. Larry David is a great writer. And I don't think that shines through on Seinfeld as much, unfortunately. But, where am I going? Curb Your Enthusiasm's good. Yeah, I mean, there's a lot of good bits on it. I love, the first episode starts off with a bang, with the whole idea of the pants tent, which is crazy. All the names, Jeff's wife has for Larry,
four-eyed, you know. I think one of the greatest moments on TV is genuinely the Funkhauser I'm an Orphan conversation. It's so funny. It cracks me up every single time I watch it. Just Larry's, like, uncaringness for the fact that at the end of the day, Funkhauser's parents died. And that's not what he cares about, you know. You're an orphan? So you're saying you could be 100 and be an orphan? It's crazy. And then, like, it doesn't take long for Larry to just be like, the thing about ice cream, it's like, it's so funny. It's so, like, and the fact that it's all improv. He's so talented. He's so good. He's so good at what he does. Speaking of New York, the New York Knicks and the Spurs have been playing. Has it been a good series? Not really. I don't know what's up with that series. There's something, like, a lot of people have always had the conspiracy theory that the NBA is scripted. I don't believe in it, but I feel like if you want evidence for it, it's now. It's this series. Adam Silver knew how much views that the Knicks being back in the playoffs would bring. So he's like, no, Wemby, you're going to have to throw. You're going to have to throw like crazy. And maybe Wemby doesn't know how to throw, because how does it go from maybe it was literally the biggest lead a road team has ever had in NBA history with, I think it was 29 points. In a finals game, at least. In a finals game, biggest lead a road team has ever had. To then getting flipped to the biggest comeback then a home team has ever had in an NBA finals game. How do you let that happen? You were there. You were right there. You could have won that game. Easily. So easily. Did you give up? Did you check out after you saw, oh, biggest lead? Yeah. Come on. Like, I know I couldn't do better than anyone on the Spurs, obviously. But, like, there's got to be, like, maybe some management in there somewhere. What was the coach doing? How? This doesn't happen naturally. There's no way. There had to be some throwing in there. I refuse to believe. Refuse. It's like, I don't know. I kind of liked Wemby, but, like, he's kind of acting like a geek now, man. Like, I'm in your head, like, and then you lose. Look, maybe Wemby saw Jaden McDaniels' awesome aura gamble against the Nuggets, and then he was like, I can do that too. And then he lost. Just shows that no one can beat Jaden McDaniels. They got KD, we have Jaden McDaniels. Oh, Jaden McDaniels. Oh, I can't wait for another season of my Glorious Wolves. And their new threads. Those new jerseys look balling. Oh, I'm balling at the thought of it. It's so good. Wow. It really is cool, though. I think the Wolves are in a very good place right now. They're in a very advantageous position. Easily the most for Minnesota men's sports. I know the Lynx do good, and I know the Frost do good. Don't have to tell me. But I don't know. Unfortunately, those don't seem to get counted in the general conversation when we bring up the championships that Minnesota has. Oh, we don't have anything. We haven't had anything since the Twins won in 1990, whatever. We've had plenty of good teams in women's sports come in. I don't know why we don't talk about them, unfortunately. But it's whatever. It's not whatever. It's probably a greater sign of something. But who knows? Who knows? I'm just DJ Barnyard. A quick final topic for me to talk about. New albums. I don't know how I didn't talk about Boards of Canada at all. I mean, we didn't talk about Boards of Canada last week, but I haven't heard it yet. I'm assuming it's good. It's Boards of Canada. They're a great, great band. They're an awesome band. One of the best bands. Can you call them a band? Electronic act, whatever you want to say about them. They're great. So, you know that's going to be a good record. You know it's going to be awesome. I think that's... I got to listen to it in full at some point. I love GeoGaddy.
Music Has the Right to Children is good. It's not as good. I don't like it as much as other people like it, for what it's worth, for what my opinion's worth. At this point, probably not much. I feel like I've devalued any value my opinions have had in the past 15 minutes with this little break. But I don't know. I'm having fun. I hope you guys are also having fun. I do see those emails in the inbox. I will give them a look-see. Oh, I know they're going to be kind and lovely. So that's what, that brightens my day. Thank you very much, listening public. You will brighten my day. I'll make sure to get those requests in. I seriously will. I know we talk a lot. So I will get those requests in and we'll have fun and I'll play them and it'll be great. But it'll be, have to be after this set. It'll have to be after, because what do we have coming up? Well, you, ladies and gentlemen, you and everyone else, you might know that I'm the host of That 70s Radio, Saturdays 5 to 7. I'm your host, DJ Barnyard. Tune in if you want to hear some oldies. But yeah, I do host That 70s Radio. And I was like, you know, why don't I do a 70s set? I'm here by myself. I can get some 70s stuff in that I like. So, yeah, let's do that. What do we have coming up? I've been listening, obviously, Todd Rundgren. Even, he's very much in the rotation for That 70s. So we have some here. I listened to Blood on the Tracks today while I was at work. Bob Dylan, 1970 whatever, classic, great album. So we'll have a song from that. Some of This Heat, one of the most interesting bands. I think they're kind of like the bridge between progressive rock, with Charles Hayward being a member of Quiet Sun, with Phil Manzara of Roxy Music fame, and obviously like post-punk. Just listen to them. You can, they're very obviously a big, like, kind of like, you can hear those scratchy guitars, the everything that makes post-punk post-punk. And speaking of everything that makes post-punk post-punk, the Velvet Underground are probably in post-punk somehow. You can probably trace their lineage in there in some way. But yeah, we got a lot of fun, epic things coming up. I'm excited. So let's get into it. This is Todd Rundgren with Zen Archer off of A Wizard, comma, A True Star, right here on Radio K, Real College Radio.

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You just heard the Velvet Underground with I'm Sticking With You. Coming right before that, This Heat with Horizontal Hold. Before that, Bob Dylan with Idiot Wind. And right at the top of the set, Todd Rundgren with Zen Archer. Bit of a 70s odyssey there. Very varied kind of sounds. Psychedelic, Todd Rundgren, Bob Dylan. Folky, kind of sad, you know, the breakup album. A Velvet Underground, I'm Sticking With You. Demo, lo-fi, rock, fun, upbeat, and whatever you classify This Heat as, even beyond the kind of experimentation that the Velvet Underground would take at points. I think that's the kind of like rhythmic elements of it really set it apart from their band. Maureen Tucker, great drummer, but there's something about the drumming on that This Heat song. Super good, super fun, unique, and interesting as well. I'm going to be honest, kind of exhausted myself over the last two breaks, so I don't really have too much to say this time other than good music, fun things. Thanks for all the kind emails you guys sent in. Means a lot. But what do we have coming up then? We have some newer stuff, some stuff that we have in our rotation, some Ear from that new Ear album, some They Are Gunning a Body of Water, one of the songs that we play on here a lot, but it's a good song, so we can't blame us, some of that new Feeble Little Horse, and one of the only requests I was able to get, unfortunately, Ben Folds. Yeah, they said the DJ is talking about Underground, so he should play Ben Folds, and he will. I'm holding it. But it's going to be at the end of the set, so if you requested it, keep your ears tuned in. But yeah, should be grandiose, should be mathematical, should be fun, as always. But yeah, why don't we hit it? This is Ear with Amsterdam from their new album, Rumspringa. I just wanted to say the name. Right here on Radio K, real college radio.

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0: Radio K, Real College Radio. You just heard Ben Folds 5 with Underground. That was a request. Thank you very much for that request. It was very good. I really like that one. Coming before that, Feeble Little Horse with Dior. Right before that, They Are Gutting a Body of Water. Tagabo with American Food. And right at the top of the set, Ear with Amsterdam from Rum Springa. Again, it's a good album name. It's just fun to say. Can you blame me for wanting to say it? I don't know too much about the Ben Folds 5. I like the one song. What's the... Or it's a Ben Folds song. It's the... why is its name escaping me? Now I gotta look it up. But the song about it... Rockin' the Suburbs! It's like the chorus came to me out of nowhere. But that's a good song. It's a very fun, upbeat... I think it's on the Over the Hedge soundtrack. I was thinking the Shrek soundtrack, but no, that would be wrong. But yeah, very, very fun one. Kind of fits with the theme at the time about like 45 minutes ago. I do hope that the listener that requested that got to hear it, but if you didn't, I apologize. But it was very good if you're still listening. If you're not, I'm saying it was good in spirit, and I'm sending the good vibes your way. What do we have to end things off? Yeah, this is going to be the last set of the night. Unfortunately, we got a Tribe Called Quest, some Broken Social Scene, some American Football, and some The Funny Papers. They're a local band. But it'll be fun, it'll be great, it'll be grand, it'll be mathematical, grandiose, whatever adjectives I used before. We're going to keep on that vibe, of course. So... yeah, keep your ears peeled for the end of the night. This is A Tribe Called Quest. I left my wallet in El Segundo to round things out. This is probably going to be the last break from me. So have a good night, audience. Radio K, Real College Radio.
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0: I love you, but I love the Lord. Or I love any physical being. I think that's wonderful. But then why can't you bring that same feeling home?
1: I really wish that I could do that.
2: No, I never did it. That was atypical.
0: What makes you think you can do it?
3: I wash the forgotten.
1: Well, he's sinning. A man's foes will be they of his own household.
0: Well, I hardly believe that your own father or mother or brother or sister would be your enemy.
1: You're gonna call him a liar?
0: No, I'm not calling him a liar.
1: Well, I can do all things through the Lord.
0: You can do it. You saw the way we live and what we did. Do you believe?
1: I really don't think so.
2: See, I've lost track.
1: Or that I love any physical being.
0: I think that's wonderful.
1: Well, he's sinning. I love you, but I love the Lord. Or that I love any physical being.
0: I think that's wonderful.

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1: And there you have it. King of the Mischievous South, Volume 2. You know what I'm talking about. You dig what I'm saying, man.

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1: That table over there, my dad is over there. And I will say that he planted a very deliberate seed. He planted the jazz seed. He knew what he was doing. I know my range of just the types of things that I can get on, the types of things that I can do with music has so much to do with this seed that was planted that just kind of didn't follow any particular rule. And I'm so grateful for that, Dad. Thank you for that. Thank you guys once more for coming out. It's been such a pleasure. This is gonna be my last.
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Radio K, real early morning college radio. You just heard Mustafa with Gaza is Calling. Before that, we listened to Cola with Hedge Sitting. The second song of that set was The Altons with Your Light. And at 6:01 a.m., we started listening to Crash of Rhinos with Errata. Very, very good stuff. Very emotional start to the morning. Guys, we are going to have the freakiest, most fruitful, most frankly frightening Freaky Friday today. Yeah, we've got some awesome music for you guys. I am feeling kind of in an indie mood, maybe kind of a soft, luscious vibe going on early into the morning, especially while it's just me here without DJ Cannon Fodder. But I'd imagine as time moves on, we're going to move to a little bit more upbeat, dancey stuff going on. And a goal of mine today is to see if we can find some hip-hop I enjoy in the station that I've yet to play. I'm always looking for new rap, new R&B, new hip-hop music. But before all of that, I'm going to start you guys off with some Faye Webster. Ooh, that's a fan favorite. I would consider myself a Faye Webster fan. She is quite talented, and although not a hip-hop artist, she is deeply connected in the Atlanta music scene, so that's got to count for something. All right, enjoy in a good way, right here on Radio K, real early morning college radio.

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true goy. 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
0: You just heard Pusha T with If You Know, You Know. Before that, we were listening to OK Kea with Symbiosis. Right before that was Touch Girl Apple Blossom with Heart Go. And we started our set off with Faye Webster, In a Good Way. Wow. We really took it to the extremes. It was very kind of sad. I mean, I thought the Touch Girl Apple Blossom was going to be a much more solemn, somber song, but it ended up being pretty high energy, so I enjoyed that. But the Pusha T was awesome. I didn't realize we had the entire Daytona CD clean at Radio K. Amazing.
1: It's so awesome. Guys, are you ready for some ASMR early in the morning?
0: No, I'm actually really not ready for that. I really do not want to.
1: Never mind. No ASMR, I'm sorry.
0: I hate to be the bearer of bad news.
1: It's okay.
0: But Ty Boy Digital could give me some ASMR right now.
1: Oh, yeah.
0: As I'm sure he'd like to.
1: I want Ty Boy Digital to whisper in my ear right now.
0: Please,
1: tell
0: please,
1: me everything
0: Ty
1: is all
0: Boy.
1: Right.
0: Please, Ty Boy, we need you on this Friday morning. Wow. Well, I'd imagine there's a special lucky viewer right now that's in their house cooking up some breakfast, waiting for the bacon to cook, and they're doing a handstand right now, and they're just thinking, geez, I wish I could hear some Ty Boy Digital and Sweet M from their new release, Paradise. Oh, I just wish there was any way to listen to it.
1: Not to get off track, but who's cooking bacon on a Friday morning? Not to judge, if you are. Let us know if you are, but that seems like a very Saturday morning activity, I feel like.
0: Sure, I could see that. I could definitely see that.
1: But anyways, we should probably get... If you are out there cooking bacon on a Friday morning, you probably want to hear that Ty Boy Digital while doing your handstand, so...
0: Probably.
1: I think we should get to it.
0: Yeah. All right, let's listen to that on Radio K.
1: Real.
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0: You just heard Biba Doobie with California. Before that, we were listening to some King Gizzard and the Lizard Wizard with Parahelion.
1: Oh, yeah.
0: Right before that was that very, I don't know what the right word is, like surround sound. What is it? Like, not ambient, but like it fills the room with I don't know. I don't know what atmospheric, I think was the word I was looking for. Thank you. Yeah, Boards of Canada with Prophecy at 1420 megahertz. And we started that set off with some Thai Boy Digital with Destiny.
1: Oh, yeah. Oh, yeah.
0: Oh, yeah.
1: Who else is up right now, guys? Who else is awake?
0: Who up being their doobie?
1: Yeah. Whoa. I hope you're not. This early? Don't. No.
0: Yeah, guys. What's the vibe today? What's the vibe today?
1: Oh, I know what the vibe is. It's Freaky Friday, guys. Not to hype you guys up too much, but I think I've crafted the perfect Freaky Friday set. It's I have nothing else to say. I'm very excited.
0: That's amazing. I'm just giddy and excited to hear it.
1: You don't sound very giddy. I'm just kidding.
0: Well, it's hard to sound giddy before it hits 7 a.m.
1: Yeah.
0: Don't talk to me before I've had my morning coffee.
1: Don't talk to me before I've had my morning monster.
0: Guys.
1: But it's true. Don't even joke.
0: We came into Radio K today and our, it's not program director, is it?
1: It is program director.
0: Our program director said there's an important an important document. You need to get it at your desk. And the document is one piece of paper with a little picture of a chicken that says, "Don't even joke, lad." And that's it.
1: I was like low-key, I was excited to see what it was. I don't know what it even would have been. But maybe it was like free concert tickets or like money or something. I don't know. Yeah. Like, you never know.
0: It being money would have been crazy, but I would have really liked that.
1: I mean, yeah, I wouldn't have complained about money, but you know what? This is better. Yeah. Don't even joke, lad.
0: Don't even joke. Okay, guys, this next song is a very netizen-ish song. People, if you're like on Reddit or something, it's not even a Reddit thing at this point. It's like, if you're like a Gen Z on TikTok, you definitely know this song. But I'd consider myself somewhat of a fan. I've had this album saved in my library since my very earliest Spotify memories, and I've listened to any songs off the project like maybe once. So here's for round two. Let's hear some Panchico on Radio K. Real.
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0: You just heard The Shins with Sleeping Lessons, which I could really use right now because I've not been getting enough sleep for the past like 3 weeks. Right before that, Massive Attack with Rising Sun. Right before that, some nice little, I don't even know what the genre would be, so I'm not even going to try. I guess indie with Nil Euphoriania with Method Actor. And starting that set off, internet classic Panchico with Death, or D-E-A-T-H-M-E-T-A-L, a.k.a. Death Metal.
1: Death Metal.
0: Death Metal.
1: I like that song. Guys, I enjoy that one.
0: We got... I don't even know what's going on anymore. It's Freaky Friday, but we're not getting freaky quite yet.
1: Yeah, but, we're staying tame initially. You were just asking me what the question of the day should be, and this is a question... I was in the car. I went to Salvation Army Bins, and let it be known, it was a great thrift day yesterday. But I was in the car with three other people, and I posed this question to them, and I don't think anyone had an answer for me. So maybe this is a tough one, but my question to you is, who is the best rapper ever? And it can just... I'm really talking personal favorite. I don't think you have to be like... lyrically the most sound and professional and smartest and most double entendres and most interesting flow and rhyme schemes. Like, just who do you like the most? Maybe favorite rapper is a better
2: You know what I'm going to say?
1: What are you going to say?
2: Tech N9ne.
1: I know very little about Tech N9ne.
2: I'm also joking. Well, I don't know. I don't know if people know enough about Tech N9ne to know that I'm obviously joking. I just can't take him seriously. Is that one song with The Rock that I think is very entertaining?
1: If we stay hungry, we devour.
2: Oh, yep.
1: That's it?
2: Yeah.
1: Whoa, I don't think I've heard the other... I've heard that whole song. I've just heard the Rock's part. Wow.
2: What else? Okay. You guys might not like my answer, and it's understandable why, because he's very controversial, but I think probably Kanye West... But I also understand why people would have issues with that pick. So for a safer pick, I'd probably... Maybe this is a boring answer, but I would say Kendrick Lamar.
1: That's a good pick. I think those are both reasonable picks.
2: The impact his work has had on me is a lot. And I love every single one of his albums. And he's an amazing artist. And he's an excellent rapper. So
1: Kendrick is very, very good. I do think... if I had to pick one rapper as like a desert island sort of thing, like I can only listen to one, I probably would pick Kanye because, again, yes, it is controversial. I don't agree with his politics and he's become a much worse person over the years. But like that 10 album run from College Dropout to Donda is, it's just the most like... various sounds I've ever heard. Like, I don't think there's anyone else who's had a rap career that they have 10 back-to-back banger albums that aren't retreading ground.
2: There's Jesus is King in there, which is not...
1: I like Jesus is King. Really? I think God is a really good song. I think Selah is a really good song. Also, guys, if you are interested in gospel, that choir that he worked with made an album of their own, and it's actually really good. It's maybe better than Jesus is King, but there are some super talented people involved in that project. I can understand why someone wouldn't like Jesus is King, though.
2: I will say another artist I'd potentially go with. The problem is he doesn't have enough music out, but I really like J.I.D.
1: Yeah, J.I.D. is
2: the Forever Story is an absolutely excellent album.
1: I am maybe gonna say at this point in time, Young Thug is my number one rapper. And he has a lot of bad music, but the music that I like from Young Thug really is transcendent, nearly.
2: I can see that.
1: Very emotional stuff, very soulful. super, super cool stuff I could never imagine anyone else making.
2: All right, who's ready for some big bovine?
1: I know I am. That would be me.
2: That would be me. All right, well, let's get into some big bovine right here on Radio K.
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1: Oh, he did it.
0: Oh, gee, I'm so damn proud of myself. I did this for you, G. All right?
2: Venture there and back, tall tales tossed to the breeze. We keep facts in the midnight wax. Family tree sap, light leak through the leaves on familiar tracks. I know what

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0: You just heard J Dilla with You Love. Right before that, we were listening to Erykah Badu with Didn't You Know. The second song in that set was some Earl Sweatshirt with Tabula Rasa feat. Armin Hammer. And we started it all off with Being Dead by Big Bovine.
1: Wow. Wait, I thought it was the other way around.
0: Really?
1: I thought Big Bovine was the song name.
0: Wait, yeah. I got it mixed up. Would you look at that?
1: How was it?
0: I like that
1: sadly
0: one.
1: Sadly, I had missed it, but yeah. What was the genre?
0: I don't like.
1: Because I was imagining like either like some like crazy like metal song.
0: No, it was definitely not metal. It was definitely a pleasant sounding like indie-ish. Like, I don't even know.
1: Okay, I think I can imagine it.
0: Yeah, that was a big Dilla set, though. Obviously, we had the song at the end, but the Erykah Badu song is J Dilla produced as well, which I kind of can't get over his talent for making, like, super beautiful drum patterns and instrumentals.
1: I know. R.I.P., man.
0: Yeah, it's such a shame. Yeah, we are creeping up on Freaky Friday here. It's 7:32. DJ Cannon Fodder has been hyping it up for days, for weeks, yeah, for months
1: now.
0: This one set. Yeah. He's going to play one set and it's going to change your life.
1: I think I've distilled Freaky Friday down into an essence. And that I'll drop that essence into the CD player.
0: The purest form of freakiness.
1: Exactly.
0: Wow. Well, before we jump into that, I'm going to set you guys up with some David Bowie. Let's hear Life on Mars on Radio K.
1: Real.
0: Early morning.
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0: You just heard Teddy Pendergrass with Close the Door. Right before that, we were listening to Sade with Kiss of Life, all-time classic.
1: Mm-hmm.
0: The second song in that set was Prefab Sprout with When Love Breaks Down. And we started it off with David Bowie, Life on Mars.
1: Oh, yeah.
0: That Teddy Pendergrass song is a personal favorite of mine. I'm very glad we had it. I didn't think we had any Teddy Pendergrass, but it snuck in here in the station in like the 80s or something because it's a super early CD. But it's on like a compilation of 70s slow jams. Super cool. One of my first Spotify liked songs ever, maybe about, I want to say 7 years ago at this point, was the Teddy Pendergrass song off of the same album called When Somebody Loves You Back. And I heard it at my mom's friend's wedding, and I just thought, like, wow, what a beautiful choice. What sort of songs do you think are necessary to play at your wedding? May that day ever come.
1: Are you talking to me?
0: Yeah.
1: I don't know. That's too far in the future for me to think about.
0: I'm
1: Do you have songs that you would play?
0: Too Slimy, Slayer.
1: Oh, yeah.
0: You know when Ninja made that song where he's I'm elite, baby, don't you see the outfit? Double pumps don't matter, man, I got this. Shoot a rocket and pop a mini at the same time. If you see a scar in my hand, then it's game time.
1: Wow, off the dome.
0: Yep. That was a core memory. Wow. And that's why I need to play at my wedding.
1: Exactly, yeah. Because
0: it made such an impact on me.
1: I play that one, like, It's Every Day, Bro. I know that's, like, it's, like, way past... Actually, no, you know what? Have you heard that one Jake Paul song that sounds like a Yung Lee song?
0: I actually really enjoy that.
1: I was listening to that the other day. I was like, wow, this is actually good. I mean, okay, well, good is a strong word. But it was surprisingly enjoyable.
0: I'm wondering if... I think it's generally a well-received song by the Drain Gang audience in 2026. But if these people heard that Jake Paul song without the caption beneath it that said Jake Paul Yung Lean influence, I enjoy it. I don't think I'd enjoy it if I didn't hear the if I didn't associate it with Yung Lean.
1: Sometimes you just need a different perspective to enjoy something.
0: Yeah, absolutely. Yeah. Absolutely. He's not completely talentless. He was on...
1: Well...
0: We were just talking. He was on Bizardvark, right?
1: Yeah.
0: It's just like Drake. Drake can act.
1: Yeah, well... Yeah, that's true. Remember when... Well, never mind. I was thinking about that one scene in Degrassi. But I don't actually know anything about that show other than that... Drake gets like shot. I don't know if I'm allowed to say that, but whatever. It's too late.
0: It's in a TV show.
1: Yeah, I mean, it's not.
0: He's
1: real.
0: An actor.
1: Yeah.
0: It's fake. We're all adults here, guys.
1: Yeah.
0: We understand.
1: Yeah.
0: Wow, amazing. I'm gonna set you guys up with some Dean Blunt on this early morning. We are just about to transition into Freaky Friday.
1: Yeah.
0: So if the music gets crazy, you know why.
1: Buckle in, guys. I mean, if you're in your car driving to work, you should have been buckled in already, but like...
0: That is true.
1: Yeah.
0: Do wear your seatbelt. Just quick PSA for all those out there.
1: Mm-hmm. If you're not wearing your seatbelt, I'm really disappointed because it's not safe. And also because you need to be wearing your seatbelt for this next set, or these next upcoming sets. But
0: all
1: let's get
0: right
1: into it, I think.
0: Let's start it off with Dean Blunt, Lush. On Radio K.
1: Real.
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8: 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It's 1991. And we are here to play your music. Now, this song is called Mushroom Festival.

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0: College Radio. You just heard Unwound with Kid Is Gone. Right before that, Maria in the Mirrors with Gemini Enjoy My Life. Right before that, Ween with Mushroom Festival in Hell, live in Holland, I guess January 1991. And starting that set off, some Dean Blunt with Lush. Welcome to Freaky Friday, guys. I've been very excited for this. You just saw a little hint of my evil side or whatever. I don't know. Wait, what's that? You know that one, like...
1: Just a peek into my dark imagination.
0: Yeah. What is it? The evil hamburger helper?
1: Yeah, yeah.
0: I was thinking
1: just
0: of that.
1: Just a glimpse.
0: Yeah.
1: Just a glimpse into the true evil of my soul.
0: Mm-hmm. A full stare into the twisted perspective would make most simply go insane.
1: Wow.
0: Yeah.
1: That's the thing, guys. It's honestly scary to come in here in the morning because DJ Cannon Fodder is a truly evil figure.
0: No, I'm not. I swear. I swear. Just kidding. I am evil. Okay. My evil side is showing right now. No, I'm just kidding. But speaking of evil, though, I tried to make this set as evil as possible. It's really challenging to listen to. But I promise all of these songs I do genuinely enjoy. Because I was thinking about it. We could just play some, like, absolute stinkers on air. And that would be off-putting. But it's not off-putting in an interesting way, you know?
1: And also, why would we want to ruin their Fridays?
0: That's true. This is going to be a crazy set, though. I do actually like every single one of these songs.
1: We're dialed.
0: Yeah.
1: This is going to be amazing.
0: But it's going to be really crazy. And it's going to be, like... It's going to be very off-putting, potentially. But that's part of, I think, the appeal of Freaky Friday. But I don't know. If you want us to go in a different direction with Freaky Friday, let us know. But I'm liking this direction so far.
1: Yeah, I think it's been quite successful in the past.
0: Mm-hmm.
1: For some reason, the only thing that's really stuck with me deeply is when we played that Looney Tunes vinyl.
0: Oh, yeah.
1: I think of it every Friday.
0: The Witch Doctor?
1: Yeah.
0: We should play it again.
1: We should not.
0: Also, we did get a request for Primus. I'm not going to play it this set, but that is a very good request. And I was actually thinking of playing some Primus too, so we're on the same wavelength there. But let's get into it with some mysterious music right here on Radio K.
1: Real.
0: Evil.
1: Radio.

I thought that I had everybody on my side, but I went and blew it all sky high. And now she won't even spare a passing glance. All just because I ripped my pants.

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0: That was just a twist into my, or just a glimpse into my dark reality there with Tracy Breaks with Orphan Source. Right before that, Lingua Ignota with Perpetual Flame of Centralia. Right before that, SpongeBob SquarePants with Ripped Pants. And starting that set off, I don't know how to pronounce it. It's like impossible to pronounce it actually, but with Exhaustion 3 off of the Dragon Guard 3 soundtrack. I hope you guys enjoyed that set, because I didn't put a lot of effort into it, but I was really excited to play it because I wanted to make it. Evil is not quite the right word. We got a request for an evil song that I will play because I want to hear it, but evil is not quite the right word. I just wanted to create as much whiplash as humanly possible. And I think I succeeded, I hope.
1: I think so. I think I've been getting whipped around the studio and I can barely hold on to my seat.
0: Mm-hmm. That's why we told you put your seatbelts on.
1: Mm-hmm. He warned us.
0: Yeah.
1: I don't know what to say.
0: DJ Edison didn't listen.
1: And
0: look
1: really
0: what happened
1: didn't.
0: To him.
1: Yep. I paid the price. I would say the songs I'm going to play in this next set, I would not consider them evil, but some probably would. It's going to be at least half comprised of early 2000s white girl pop.
0: No! Just kidding. That's fine.
1: But I am a huge fan of these songs, so if you don't like it,
0: cry about it. How about that?
1: Whoa. Yeah, yeah, yeah.
0: Yeah.
1: Yeah.
0: Yeah, cry about it.
1: Yeah.
0: What are you going to do about it, huh?
1: Yeah. So, we've got a little bit of Natasha Bedingfield.
0: Ooh.
1: Which, that's going to be a good song. And then we've got the early, and I do mean early, Maroon 5. I don't think Maroon 5 has made anything worthwhile in many years, but I stand by the claim that Songs About Jane is a good album.
0: I've heard that, although I don't know, I've never listened to it, but I have faith that it'll be good. But yeah, stay tuned. Sometimes Freaky Friday is just about listening to what we can never play in any other context, you know? It's kind
1: yeah.
0: of the main thing, actually, I feel like.
1: yeah.
0: But yeah, should we get into it?
1: I think we should.
0: All right.
1: Let's listen to some Natasha Bedingfield on Radio K.
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1: It wasn't easy being Ernest Hemingway's widow or his literary executor. Mary Welsh, a lumberman's daughter from Bemidji, Minnesota, had given up her journalistic career to become the fourth and last Mrs. Hemingway. A full-time job that looked great in photographs, but in private was often troubled by her husband's alcoholism and erratic behavior, likely the result of multiple brain injuries over the years. That tumultuous marriage ended July 2, 1961, when Welsh woke to the sound of the gunshot that Hemingway had used to take his own life. Very quickly, the widow became the literary executor. She was overseeing the editing and publication of Hemingway's last manuscripts, including a memoir he'd been writing the past several years about his life in 1920s Paris with his first wife, Hadley. A Movable Feast came out in 1964. Some literary scholars sniffed that the wife was too emotionally involved to be a trusted editor of the master. Anyway, Mary Welsh had her own say in 1976 when she published her own memoir, How It Was.
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3: 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Freaky edition. I forgot to add that. You just heard Earl Sweatshirt with The Caliphate featuring Vince Staples. Or right before that, Cara Cara Bonito with Make Believe. Before that, Maroon 5 with Must Get Out. And starting that set off with a classic, Natasha Bedingfield with Unwritten. Really unusual stuff to be played. I mean, yes, we've played plenty of Cara Cara Bonito. But other than that, pretty unusual stuff for Radio K.
4: Keep them guessing.
3: Yeah.
4: They're not ready for what's coming next.
3: Never let them know your next move. I feel like that's like kind of the thesis of Freaky Friday. Never let them know your next move.
4: Truly, truly.
3: But yeah, we've got one more set coming up.
4: Yeah, let's just keep it rolling. We're going.
3: Sadly, I looked for the, somebody requested an quote unquote evil song. The Dresden Dolls with Girl Anachronism. And I looked and we have it in our software, or it says we have it, but we don't have it anymore. Somebody probably stole it, which
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3: The evil energy took them over.
4: Doing their own bidding with, I can't imagine what would happen with that CD.
3: Yeah, I don't even want to know. It's too evil, but I did listen to the song and it was pretty perfect. So it's kind of a shame, but let's get into it. With some Dismemberment playing with Girl O'Clock right here on Radio K.
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0: Freaky Friday is officially over, and so is Rock and Roll over. But yep. We are transitioning into our next DJ, Jay Kex, so stay tuned. But you just heard the Mars Volta with This Apparatus Must Be Unearthed, right before that Primus with Too Many Puppies. Listener request from probably an hour ago at this point. Right before that, Converge with Axe to Fall, and starting that set off, Dismemberment Plan with Girl O'Clock. I quite enjoyed that set, personally. I thought it was really fun. But I don't really have much else to say about it. I guess I do really love all of those songs. I don't know.
1: Yeah.
0: But it's kind of hard for me. It's still quite early in the day, and it's been a long week, so my mind is kind of blank.
1: Yeah, I like that Mars Volta song, and I won't lie, I wasn't that big of a fan. Like, I never hated the song, but I was a little indifferent on it, maybe a month or two ago, but I think I've probably heard it enough times by now where whether or not I liked it initially, it's in my head now.
0: Mm.
1: It's fully downloaded for offline play.
0: I guess it's not really freaky in the sense that it's unusual, but it is kind of freaky, or like we've played it quite a few times, so it's not really unusual for Radio K.
1: And
0: but
1: DJ
0: it is
1: Cannon
0: like,
1: Fodder is just a freaky guy.
0: Yeah,
1: so
0: I'm just such a freak. Okay, never mind. Actually, I shouldn't have said that. But yeah, what do we have coming up?
2: I was listening to you guys' set on the way here, and DJ Kex, by the way, and I was very inspired. I felt like listening to someone's shuffled liked on Spotify. So I did that before coming in. And first we had J-Lo. So we have some J-Lo.
0: Oh, wow.
1: Yeah. I'm excited.
2: Yes, very, very excited.
1: Is it going to be shocking, striking, back and forth, everything? Or are you going to stick to a certain vibe for the beginning of this shift?
2: Well, Fiona Apple.
1: Okay, not all too different, but definitely switching it up a little bit.
2: And then Talking Heads.
1: Oh yeah. Sounds like a great start.
2: Yeah.
0: I'm excited to hear it.
1: If you're just tuning in, we will do something terrible to you if you tune out.
0: Yeah.
1: You need to listen. If you're here right now, you are legally required to listen to the next 2 hours of DJ Kex set.
2: Yes. Well, this is Radio K, Real College Radio.
0: Yeah. This has been Rock and Roll Over. Sorry, I'm going to sign off real quick before we go into the music. But this has been Rock and Roll Over. Hope you guys had a wonderful week. We'll see you guys next week, hopefully. If we don't, we'll be really disappointed. So tune in next Monday through Friday, 6 to 9 a.m. This has been DJ Cannon Fodder.
1: Yep, I'm DJ Netizen.
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0: 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You guys just heard LV Sandals by SD Kid, and then with Fake Mank and Rico Ace, and then before that, Houses in Motion by Talking Heads, Criminal by Fiona Apple, and the start of that set was Love Don't Cost a Thing from Jennifer Lopez, which I was so surprised that we had in our inventory. I feel like, I mean, we have so many things, but it's just, I for those of you who are here, I mentioned at the beginning of the set that, like, I shuffled my liked and used, if not the song, then the artist that came up, and I was, like, not expecting anything. Like, we don't have, unless I didn't search, I'll search again, but unless we don't have the neighborhood, like, we don't have the neighborhood. I couldn't find it, but we do have J-Lo, so interesting. Anyways, moving forward, today we have, well, this next set's going to be for the, starting with For the Soul by Mati, and then honestly we're just kind of seeing what I'm feeling right now. Yeah, because I only have that set right now, so keep listening to find out. I'll also keep listening to find out. 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

Radio K, Real College Radio. You just heard Paper Thin by She's Green. And before that, we had That's the Way of the World by Earth, Wind, and Fire, Victoria by Obli, and For the Soul by Mati. That first song by Mati is one I've been wanting to listen to recently, or one I've been meaning to listen to and haven't yet, and I really like it. I've been trying to get into more local artists, and I feel like I'm in a good spot to be doing that, but yeah, they're from Minneapolis, and I really enjoy the song as a whole, but I feel like he's very thoughtful in his, I don't even know how to phrase it. I'm gonna have to listen to more, but I'm interested in his background because it's very melodic and rhythmic and anyways, I'm gonna have to get more into Mati. And then you know how it is over here, we all love She's Green. And you know what? I didn't actually listen to that song from Earth, Wind, and Fire before, which is crazy, but, you know, it is what it is. But it's so good. I feel like they don't have a bad song, to be fair, but I'm just so happy that I get to, be here and get to listen to so much new music, because even artists that I know and that I, am familiar with decently, there are so many songs that we have that I haven't listened to. So anyways, I'm rambling, but if you also like listening to new songs, this next set's gonna be all about our top songs or new songs that we have in, starting off with Touch Girl Apple Blossom with the song I'm Lucky I Found You. 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

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Guys, we just heard. My goodness. Dreams are ways to see dead people again. Kind of a title that makes you think, but the song is very, like, very light, it feels, seems to be. Okay, by Cayman. Dreams are ways to see dead people again by Cayman. Blueberry Peel by Slippers, which was 35 seconds long, so I hope you had your ears peeled. And then Shady by Feeble Little Horse, and I'm Lucky I Found You by Touch Girl Apple Blossom. I was excited to hear from Slippers because this is one of our newer ads, and I didn't realize that I chose the shortest, one of the shortest, if not the shortest song on the album, but I really liked it. And I feel like with Touch Girl Apple Blossom, I feel like they're very similar vibes. So I guess I chose correctly when putting them next near each other in the same set. And then I've never heard of Cayman, but I really liked that song. And I don't know if we have a lot of other songs from them, but let me do some sleuthing.

0: Anyways, I'm not finding anything. It's just showing me the crocodile. So I guess we can just move on to my next set. This might honestly be two. We'll see. It might span across two sets, but I just really want to do like R&B, hip hop. We have some Erykah Badu, Frank Ocean. I haven't decided who else I want, but I know we have some new Vince Staples. Anyways, if that's something you're interested in, or if not, and you just want to keep listening, that would also be awesome. Anyways, Radio K, Real College Radio.
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0: Hi, I'd like to order a medium pepperoni pizza, please. 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

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You guys just heard Mind Loaded by Blood Orange, Sumo by Denzel Curry, Orange Moon by Erykah Badu, and Pink Matter by Frank Ocean. I apologize to listener who requested Poland. We don't have it. We do have Poland by the USA as a Monster, but unfortunately I felt like it was too different of a vibe. But if you're interested, give it a listen. I don't know if it'll be as meaningful, but I hope that the Sumo, I don't know, I really like that whole album of Denzel's. There are other songs that I think I like better off of it, but I feel like it was as close of a replacement I could find in the like minute that I had to minute or two to find one. Anyways, there's like Black Balloons were really good. Anyways, I was trying to decide what to play after, and there was like Orange all throughout, because Frank Ocean's song is Channel Orange, and then Erykah Badu is Orange Matter, so I had to play Blood Orange, and that song is so good, and it's like Blood Orange and Caroline Polachek and Lorde and Mustafa. Anyways, I like that song a lot. Coming up next, I think I'm just gonna keep the same vibes going. We've got Childish Gambino. If you have any more requests, I'd love to search our library far and wide if we have what you'd like to listen to. But otherwise, it's Radio K, Real College Radio.

bada, sun, sun, something. 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Yeah.

0: You see, we just over here admiring the view of the mountains from the lake. Of course. Y'all know it's Wolf Haley, man. Stop playing.
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3: 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I got a jam.

Radio K, Real College Radio. You guys just heard Hot Wind Blows by Tyler, the Creator, featuring Lil Wayne, Te Mata by Kali Uchis, and Earn by Childish Gambino. You actually just heard, after Tyler, the Creator, we had Headshots by Isaiah Rashad, and then starting that set off was Childish Gambino with Earn. And I forgot how short that song was, but I love that whole album. Like, I feel like he's one of those artists that you can listen to. I guess there are a lot of those, but the whole album through, it's just like, I'm a sucker for like a good story in an album, and I feel like he has that in there, in all of his albums, but this one especially, because the internet. I really like that one. I think up next we'll have some Steve Lacy, and then it's a surprise. Okay, Radio K, Real College Radio.

Radio K, Real College Radio. That was Power by Lady Midnight. Before that, we had Bonita Applebaum by A Tribe Called Quest. Thank you, listener. And then Sentadilla by Pusha T. And the start of that set was Inside by Steve Lacy. Fun set. I was really vibing. For some reason, it flew out of my head that I can just, like, play A Tribe Called Quest, and I am so happy that someone requested it because I feel like it fit perfectly. So thank you again. And then the last song that I played by Lady Midnight is they're a local artist, and I am trying to expand my personal knowledge of local artists. So we've got a couple more coming up. We've got Twitch and Millhouse. I just picked random ones, so I hope that I hope we like them together. So yeah, after that, I think I'm just gonna pick things off the shelves. That's one of my favorite things to do around here, is just like something that excites me, something I know, something that has like cool cover art. So, I will see what happens, but up next is Twitch or Millhouse. We'll hear it. All right, Radio K, Real College Radio.

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You just heard Time in a Bottle by Jim Croce, Do You Really Want to Hurt Me by The Violent Femmes, followed by Millhouse and Tired by Twitch. Those first two are local artists, and if you're listening, I'm on a journey to really expand my local artist base. And I liked those. I feel like there are a lot of, you kind of don't know what you are getting 100% when you just pick off shelves. I think I need to do some serious studying, but I like them. I think I really enjoyed that song by Millhouse, and then we had Violent Femmes, and then I hadn't seen that Jim Croce anywhere, but that is really like one of the best songs out there, truly. All right, I wish it was longer, like it's so good. Anyways, for my last set, we're starting us off with Brute by Scrunchies. It was really nice listening with you guys, and I hope you'll have a great rest of your Friday. It's still the morning, so you have a lot of the day left. I hope you have a good everything that you have. And have a great weekend, you guys. It's DJ Kex, and this is Radio K, Real College Radio.

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0: Radio K, Real College Radio. You just heard Baby by Danny Brown and Underscores. Before that was Hum with I Hate It Too. Before that was I Want to Feel Pretty by Greg Mendez. And starting that off was Mineral with Dolorosa. It's a very nice Friday morning. Finally cooled down and the clouds are gone. So hopefully it can stay like that this way for the rest of the day, sorry. OTR is finally back, so stay listening. I'm not exactly sure what band, but that'll be coming up at 3 here at Radio K, Real College Radio.
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We often mix multiple songs on top of one another, so no two shifts sound the same. If you're down to hear our audio experiment, then make sure to tune in.

0: Radio K, Real College Radio. You just heard Emitter by Peeler. Before that was Clementine by Elliott Smith. Before that was Basil's Kite by Cap'n Jazz. Before that was One Machine at a Time by Shanali. Before that was Confucians by Confunction. And starting that off was You Can't Stop Time by Saying I Love You by Wasp Eater. The World Cup started yesterday. Very exciting. Mexico and South Africa. I think that's the first time they've met since the 2010 World Cup in South Africa. And three red cards. That game was obviously coming from a place of retribution for Mexico after that very famous celebration from South Africa. But I am looking forward today to the game with the U.S. men's national team in Paraguay. It's our home World Cup, and I'm hoping for a better performance after just a disastrous Copa America 2 years ago. So if you're also hoping for that, keep listening here on Radio K, Real U.S. Men's National Team Radio.
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You just heard Seven by Sunny Day Real Estate. Before that was Kiss Me Through the Scope by Tyboy Digital. Before that was Shoplifters of a World Unite by The Smiths. And before that was I Will Not Contain You by The Microphones. And starting that off was a Scary Mary by IDK and Conductor. I'm a big fan of Tyboy Digital, and one of my other friends, Saxon, is a big fan of Tyboy Digital, and he just saw Tyboy in Chicago for his tour, so I thought that was pretty cool. Big up Saxon, if you're listening. That dude is a certified chiller, and if you want to hear more music curated by certified chillers, keep listening on Radio K, Real College Radio.

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You just heard Battery Death by Nina Jirachi. Before that was The Distance by Cake. Before that was Johnny on the Spot by Texas is the Reason. Before that was Desperate Times, Desperate Measures by Under Oath. And starting that off was When the Sun Hits by Slow Dive. Besides the aforementioned World Cup this weekend, the 24 Hours of Le Mans is happening. And qualifying happened earlier today, and BMW took pole, which I thought was very interesting. Never would have expected that going into this year, but they have some good drivers, so we'll see what they do with that. And Gabe Newell, the founders of Steam's racing team, Heart of Racing, the Aston Martin, took pole in the GT cars. So if you're a big fan of Gabe Newell, stay tuned here on Radio K, Real College Radio.

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You just heard Lucid Dreams by Fontaines D.C. Before that was I Am Nietzsche by Orchid. Before that was Years Out by Crash of Rhinos. And starting that off was Rip Torn by MJ Lenderman. You know, with that Orchid in there, it was a very Nietzschean little set. Kafka-esque, if

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You just heard Ramsey Thornton's song Home Base. Before that, Ramones with Sheena is a Pump Rocker. Before that, Ports of Canada with the song Naraka. And the very first song in the set was Revit Gun by Mother Soki. Very interesting set, I would say, because I had just gone into the booth. This is DJ Nocturne. And it was a nice grab bag of songs. I quite liked the slower tempo that we're going with today. Just kind of easing into things, especially with Ports of Canada. Although that is a little debatable because I feel like this newest record is apocalyptic in a way. I mean, it's called Inferno for a reason. So obviously there's going to be themes of like the end times, and it's going to be a very dreary sound. I kind of like that though. It feels like an evolution of one of the previous records, whose name is escaping me, unfortunately. But that particular record also had a lot of, I want to say controversy, but speculation that it was diving into themes of like the occult, with how it utilizes numbers 666 repeatedly, and just overall had a very dark sound in comparison to what they had made prior to that point. So it's nice to see them come back. You know, it's been over, what, 13 years since their last proper album. So that's nice. I'm glad that they're making music that feels very important to me, and I'm sure for a lot of people, it has the same effect. Well, moving on, like I said, my name is DJ Nocturne. I will be curating music wherever I can. And speaking of curating music, I had just gotten a request for a particular song from the artist. Let me see here again. Queens of the Stone Age. Unfortunately, the song that this listener requested, I don't think we have. So I'll be doing my best to play another song by this band. I think it is a band, yeah. So very soon you'll be listening to Go With The Flow by Queens of the Stone Age. Here, right now, at Radio K, Real College Radio.

0: Radio K, Real College Radio. You just heard Pope's song, Sick Minute. Before that was Hard by FKA Twigs. Before that, you had Bloodbather, Clean Version by Cursive. And very first song in the set, Go With The Flow by Queens of the Stone Age. Shout out the listener who requested Queens of the Stone Age. I never heard of the artist, but even though it wasn't exactly what either of us were expecting, I really liked that song a lot. I need to listen to more of that artist. See, that's the beauty of, like, doing this DJ stuff, is not only are you exposing people to music, it also kind of works both ways. Like, it's a reciprocation of, like, people requesting songs to you that maybe you've never heard of, that, like, you might dismiss because it's like, oh, I don't know this artist, like, I'm not familiar with this genre or whatever. But let me just see again what the email described this music as, because it was a different song, but I imagine a lot of the other songs by Queens of the Stone Age kind of have a similar sound going on. Yeah, they describe it as like feeling like the Kafka-esque rock, which I need to look more into what Kafka-esque exactly means. I know a couple of my friends kind of throw it around, but it's more so as like a meme. So, you know, I'm not exactly sure the specifics of what entails in regards to music, but that was really good. So I quite enjoyed that. And then, of course, I had to throw in some of my own little picks in there, like with FKA Twigs, who is an artist that I'm a huge fan of. I wish I saw her concert. But you know what? It's fine. I would say my favorite record of hers has to be Magdalene. It's a very vulnerable record, which is funny because with that kind of heavy, those kind of heavy records, they're not exactly the kind of stuff that I would listen to 24/7. But if I find myself in the mood, they're always welcome to grace my ears with their sound. Speaking of gracing my ears with sound, I was so ready to have like a planned list of songs coming up ahead. I was going to lead into Little Sims, which I will play this next set. But before that, I would like to inform the audience out there that I'm looking at the list of songs coming up, and the first one I see is called Birth of Labubu by Period Vom. How can I skip a song and artist name like that? Like, I've never heard of this band. I don't know. Maybe it'll be another Queens of the Stone Age situation where I'll just be blown away. I just associate the name Labubu with, like, the Labubu dolls. So that's why, like, I cannot skip this. I'm sorry. You're all listening to Period Bomb with me right now with Birth of Labubu right here. Radio K, Real College Radio.
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1: Radio K, Real College Radio. You just heard Little Sims with her song Gorilla, clean version. Before that was Cheap Trick with their song Hello There. Before that was Gorillaz with The God of Lying featuring Idols. And the first song in the set, Artist Period Bomb with their song Buffalo Boo Boo. So last set, I mentioned how outrageous the title was. Like, I could not skip that. I had to play it. I had to know what it sounded like. And it sounded, yeah, that sure was Birth of a Boo Boo. Very interesting track. Not completely sure how that popped in there, but you know what? That's the fun part about radio stations like Radio K, is the unpredictability of things. You just kind of roll with it and just have a fun laugh as things occur. On a more serious note, I really liked that Little Sims song, which was of my choice. Little Sims is an artist that I've been following for a while now. I think a lot of the stuff that she's doing is really cool, especially just all her records are so good. I have yet to find a song of hers where I don't immediately like tune my ears in and just focus all my attention on the words she's saying in the lyrics, the melodies she's putting out there, especially from No Thank You. That was the record where that song Gorilla came from. It's a very interesting album because, well, I mean, all her albums are interesting, but there isn't one cohesive, like, theme. I would say it tackles a lot of different subject matter, especially with songs like Silhouette off that same record, where it's this, how I interpret it, imposter syndrome of not wanting to be cast in the shadows of someone else. And then on that same record, you also have Heart on Fire, which is a very powerful track where she kind of dives into what it means to rise to fame, what you leave behind, what you sacrifice, what you have to do to survive in order to maintain your status as this well-known artist. And is it really worth it in the end? So I guess the through line of all those tracks, now that I think about it, would be existentialism, which is a very heavy topic, but I think she handles it with the care and poignancy, is that a word? The poignancy required to bring it to life in song form. And I'm really looking forward to this next set because it'll be all my choosing, or I'll try to make it to be. I spend a lot of time deliberating on what songs to play rather than actually playing them, I find. But you know what? That's just how things happen sometimes. So, without further ado, we're going to be kicking things off here with J Dilla, one of my favorite artists, with this album of mine I really like called Donuts. I really love Donuts a lot. It's so good. So, yeah, we'll be getting into some J Dilla right here at Radio K, Real College Radio.

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Radio K, Real College Radio. You just heard BNR by Crumb. Before that, Lazy Boy by The Voids. Before that, Mind Loaded featuring Caroline Polachek, Lord, and Mustafa by Blood Orange. And first song of the set, Don't Cry by J Dilla. As you know, I curated that whole set just now, and wow, what a great selection of songs. What a nice little grab bag, you know? I could go on and on about pretty much all of these artists, you know, like with Crumb, that's just a feel-good artist of mine. I feel like all their songs are very tender in a way, if that makes sense. I would equate it to like getting a whiff of like freshly baked cookies at home. That's kind of what their songs are like to me. They're just like very cozy and sugary. Like, they're very sweet and cozy. Yeah, that's a better way of describing it. And then, you know, The Voids, the offshoot kind of that Julian Casablancas made, because, you know, Julian Casablancas, lead singer of The Voids, and also The Strokes, which I did not know. In fact, I did not know The Voids was a thing at all until, like, a professor told me, because we were bonding over our shared interest in The Strokes, and he let me know that, like, oh yeah, that new auto-tune direction that, you know, Julian Casablancas wants to take The Strokes in with their new upcoming album. He's been doing that for a while now with this other band. I don't know if you've heard. And I was like, oh no, I actually haven't. And yeah, it's been great just getting to dive into more and more songs that, you know, I can connect back to these existing connections I've had with other artists and bands and whatnot. And then Blood Orange, that's just a classic. Like, you can't go wrong with any Blood Orange song, as was described by a friend of mine, and he could not be any more correct. Like, all his songs just have this vibe to them that I'm really enamored by. You know, Mind Loaded came coming from the album Essex Honey. So good. Every track on the album is so, so good. Especially the Lord feature. I was not expecting Lord to collaborate with Blood Orange at all. But, you know, that's another artist who I've also recently gone into with her new record, new-ish, I should say, version, which is really good. And then J Dilla, classic, classic artist. Don't Cry is, you know, it's one of the more, what would I say, overrated? Not overrated, just well-known songs of his. But I think every track off of Donuts is really good. Just nice, classic instrumentals and sampling going on there. Really good stuff. I really love it. But that's enough me. We gotta move on to what's gonna be coming up. And what's gonna be coming up is some... I probably butchered the name of this artist. You know what? I'm just gonna give you the song title, which is Tothuan. And from that point, we're just going to keep rolling over here at Radio K, Real College Radio.

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Let me give your ears a little splash of sunshine with a sweet mix of Jamaican reggae, ska, dub, dancehall, and rock steady every Sunday from 1 p.m. to 3 p.m.

Radio K, Real College Radio. You just heard To a New Place by Whitney. Before that, Anytime, Any Place by Janet Jackson. Before that, Un Verano Sin Ti by Bad Bunny. And then first song in the set, Telephone by Chiepter. I thought that was a really interesting set because Whitney... I really want to experiment with playing more short songs. I think it's really fun to just have the juxtaposition between a longer song like that Janet Jackson one immediately followed by something so short and brief where it just kind of like passes by and you're like, wait, what? That's it? I think we need more of that. I think that'd be really cool. Actually, I have control over doing that, so maybe I should do that more. But speaking of those other songs, Janet Jackson... great artist, you know, Anytime, Any Place, one of her more well-known songs, I would say. But that isn't necessarily a bad thing, you know. I feel like sometimes things get popular for a reason, and sometimes it's justified. In the case of just all of her songs, it's very much so. It's a very nice, calm piece that just like gets me in the mood to like either do some studying or just do whatever, or just straight up listen to it. Just kind of taking a moment to step back from how hectic things can be. Just taking a deep breath and, you know, finding time, any place. Oh, I'm so cheeky. To just relax, you know? It's really important. And switching from one artist to another, I need to listen to more Bad Bunny. I know I have a couple of friends and some relatives who are really into Bad Bunny, but I don't know. I've just never really actually like listened to any of his songs in my own time. I'm like that for a lot of artists, actually, now that I think about it, where I don't hate listening to them. Like, if Bad Bunny came on the radio, or like if Bad Bunny came on in like the, I don't know, grocery store, would be a pretty cool grocery store if they actually played Bad Bunny. But if it came on in any context, I wouldn't mind it. I just have yet to actually dive into any of his catalog. I feel like he's made so many albums and has just such a wide connection now that I feel like the task of locating what is a good starting point to be kind of daunting. But, you know, I think I could definitely ask a couple of those same friends. I'm sure they're more knowledgeable than I am. That's how it is of a lot of things, I feel, of, like, games, I know. I just look online being like, what's a good starting point? And then people just direct me to the right location. And it's nice.

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0: You just heard El Adito by Caliuchis. Before that was Get High by Derecho Rhythm Section. Before that, Home by Mac DeMarco. And first song of the set was, oh, it's a long title. Really, There's Nothing We Can Do to Stop Kids from Getting Shot by A Blind History. Wow. Definitely a title.
1: Definitely a title. I guess there's nothing we can do.
0: Oh, yeah. I'd like to introduce the other DJ, if you'd like to introduce yourself real quick.
1: DJ, I actually still don't have a DJ name.
0: What?
1: I know, it's bad. I'm going to figure it out. What do you think about DJ Rocket Ship?
0: Ooh.
1: Is that...
0: That's pretty good.
1: Fire?
0: Yes.
1: I'm thinking about that, but...
0: And then...
1: I don't know.
0: I guess I'll be passing the baton over to DJ Rocking Ship, you said, right?
1: Yeah, something like that.
0: Yeah.
1: We'll see.
0: So you're going to be hearing a lot of this upcoming DJ's tunes. Get excited.
1: Yes, drum roll.
0: Yes. So, do you have any songs in particular that you're looking forward to playing?
1: Yes, I am so looking forward. Also, shout out, we actually have an OTR, so you guys don't have to hear me just ramble on for the whole 2 hours. We have some people who are actually coming in. We have some local music, some, I think, shoegaze stuff, shoegaze-ish.
0: Yeah, it was like described as like psychedelic shoegaze, something like that. I don't know.
1: Mm-hmm. We got some of that coming up.
0: Yes. But
1: what we have coming up before is I'm deciding to start every local shift with cows. So we have some cows coming up next.
0: Here at Radio K.
1: Real
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2: 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This is DJ, this is DJ Miles. Happy Friday, guys. Happy local show. I'm really excited for, we actually have a band in, as I don't know if you tuned in before, but we have an actual band. We're going to have a band come in. We're going to have an interview. It's going to be really epic. So tune in, stay tuned in for that. 3:30-ish vibes. So probably after this next set, if I play long enough songs. I hope everyone's having a great day. It's really sunny. I watched my girlfriend tan, and that was cool. Really sunny, high UV. It was really hot out there, but I was in the shade, low key. I was making beats, but anyway, enough of that. Let's hear what we just heard. We heard When the Dust Settles. We listened to Interlude off of When the Dust Settles. One day I'm going to figure out which When the Dust Settles song DJ Caliber used that one shift, because it was really fire. So maybe I should ask them, but maybe we'll just find it in a pick one day. I don't know. But shout out DJ Caliber. Before that, we heard Signal to Trust. We heard Falls at Montreal River off of Folklore. Before that, Building Better Bombs, No Hospitals off of Freak Out Squares. And then to start off, we had the Cow song. We had Unrefixed off of Orphan's Tragedy. We got to start out like with every Cow song, or it's not an OTR. Maybe I can actually get that to be a thing. Like all the people in the future who do OTR have to play. No, that, I don't know about that actually. Well, wait, while I'm talking about, I'm about to spew about Building Better Bombs. While I'm saying that, let me take this mic over here because I have to set up the next song, which is going to be really super duper cool. We have some mint condition, some Minneapolis. I don't know if you hear me. So we have some Minneapolis R&B. Whew. I know you guys know mint condition, and I know you're excited for mint condition. You don't have to tell me. It's okay. But anyway, what I was saying, back to what I was, I got off point off track. But what I was saying is that I got the Building Better Bomb CD, right? And I opened it up, and on the little insert, we have like details. And the details were that it was POS. What was he doing on it? One second. Sings. Sings, POS sings in this, which I don't know if you know POS, but they are on Doomtree. They're a rapper off of Doomtree, which we might play some Doomtree high key after this, because I'm kind of feeling it, kind of feeling the atmosphere vibes. But POS was like, he was like in that punk scene in Minneapolis before he was a rapper, so that's just like a sign of that. Building Better Bombs, really fire. But that's really cool information. That like whole lifter puller thing was throwing me last week, so that's really cool to know and find out. Learn something new every Friday. But anyway, I will kick it back to the music on Radio K, Real College Radio.

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0: Radio K, Real College Radio. You just heard a whole lot of songs. I haven't gone on break because we had some DJ issues in the booth, I can't lie. But they were good DJ issues because we live, we love, and we laugh, and we learn. Anyway, you just heard Early Eyes by Rocket. Never mind. Reverse what I just said. Rocket by Early Eyes. Iron Man. The Blacks. Okay, we tried to listen to the Black Sabbath cover. The Iron Man Black Sabbath cover by The Bad Plus, but the CD started tweaking, and I was like, no, because I wanted to hear that. They had, like, acoustic stuff. It was cool. Anyway, before that, you heard Big Thief, 12,000 Lines. Before that, you heard Droid by Shelby Tigers. Before that, you heard Back to the Beat by Motion City Soundtrack. Before that, you heard The Cocktail Party Effect by Kill Sadie. And then Be Like That Sometimes by Mint Condition. Yeah, it was just a great break. We're going to listen to a band, a live band. And then we're going to hear an interview. But right now, we're just going to get into the live music. All right, let's hear it right here on Radio K, Real College Radio.

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1: You have been listening to Dying for Julia live in Studio K. We're going to go back to the DJ booth for a short song, and then we'll be right back here in Studio K for an interview live on Radio K, Real College Radio.

0: We are live in Studio K with Twin Cities shoegaze band Dying for Julia. How are y'all feeling coming off that performance?
1: Great.
2: Yeah, great.
3: Warm.
2: Fun.
3: The little drummer room is, there's a lot of lights.
0: Oh, it gets hot in there. It gets hot up here.
2: Yeah.
0: Well, why don't you guys introduce yourselves, give us your names and instruments.
4: I'm Anders. I play the bass.
2: I'm Lucien. I do vocals and I do guitar.
1: I'm Molly. I also do vocals and guitar.
3: I'm Belle. I play drums.
0: And you guys mentioned to me, like, y'all played, that you're sort of a concept band. And I was wondering if you could elaborate on that a little bit.
2: Well, we have this little story that is throughout all the songs about these two girls in this kind of codependent, toxic relationship with supernatural components. But every song kind of follows that, and like this arc of like finding yourself and not like being held to stay in something that's crazy toxic, and being able to let yourself be free and get rid of that, you know. Anything else?
1: It's about love and loss and a lot of things like that.
2: It's really complicated, but I think that's just because I'm like that.
1: Yeah, it's really about both like the positives and the negatives that can come out of being in a sort of toxic relationship like that, and me and Lucien write about those sorts of things.
2: Mm-hmm.
0: That's really cool. And like on that note, kind of talked about it already, but like if you could tell us about the songs, maybe specifically, maybe from a musical standpoint.
2: I write all the songs, and Molly helps me with the vocals.
1: Yeah, I do like lyrics, and I write some of my own guitar parts as well.
2: The first song we played is the last track on the album. That one's kind of the send off.
1: We played a shorter version of it. The full song has like a couple more minutes, but we don't do it like that live.
2: Yeah, and the second song is just kind of about a dream and a nightmare.
1: Yeah.
2: And then the last song is about basically the protagonist, who we call the girl, basically breaking free from this like curse of this relationship. I think that one's everyone's favorite.
3: The last song's sort of two songs also, isn't it?
2: Yeah, Sonnet's just kind of like an interlude, though.
1: Yeah, so the second song we played is called My Room, and I wrote the lyrics for that one. And like Lucien was saying, it's about like a dream and a nightmare. But one thing I really wanted to do with that song was write about a lot of those like positives and sort of how powerful love can be, even when... a relationship with somebody can be pretty rocky.
0: That's really cool. And I mean, I think you can really hear that in the music, even just in the instrumentation of it.
2: Thank you. I'm very careful with it. I kind of get really upset when there's a mistake a little more than I should. But
0: on the note,
1: very specific about guitar tones.
2: We're very I mean, maybe it's a good match.
3: They're heavy topics, so it's heavy sonically.
2: Makes
3: sense.
2: Yeah.
0: On the note of that, I mean, we talked about guitar tones, and you guys are a shoegaze band. Are there any pedals that you really like?
1: Big Muff.
0: Oh, yeah.
1: I actually don't use the Big Muff on my board now, but I love the Big Muff. I love the Earthquaker Plumes. It's a good pedal. Me and Lucien, for our chorus pedals, we both use the Walrus Audio Julia.
2: Let me look at mine. My favorites are... I just got a new Rat. I really like that. My Digitech Whammy. Walrus Slow. I love the Big Muff, but I don't have one right now. I'm using a Hoof. Generation Loss is my favorite, but I'm probably going to take it off.
1: Caroline Meteor.
2: I don't like that one. I just have it right now.
0: Changing the topic again, I was hoping you could walk us through the beginning of all your like musical lives. And what were some of the first artists you guys got into? And like,
1: can I go first?
0: Yeah.
1: Yeah, I've been playing guitar since I was 12 years old, I mean, some of my favorite bands are My Chemical Romance, Smashing Pumpkins, Paramore, I love the Beatles, Fleetwood Mac. Yeah, I really got, like, inspired to start playing guitar because I wanted to make art, I met Lucien in the beginning of 2025, and she asked me to join this band. And then we started playing shows summer of 25 together.
3: My turn.
1: Yeah, Bell.
3: I started drumming when I was too early to remember how old I was. I think around 5 years old, my parents got me one of those paper jam, like, cardboard toys that you can press and they make the drum sounds. And that was super fun. I drummed in school also growing up. that was mostly in like concert bands and jazz bands. I would actually consider myself more of a jazz drummer than anything. In college, I've also been in the marching band here at the U for a while. That's been absolutely lovely. And playing for a few different projects across the Twin Cities as well. And yeah, coming from the exact opposite end of the spectrum in terms of music we listen to, I grew up on like a lot of jazz, some like Rush, like prog rock, and then very lovely. And then nowadays I listen to more like indie pop, which, you know, misses a lot of the drums, but it's nice. It sounds nice.
2: Anders and I are siblings, so we kind of start the same. We both have a father who's very musical. He was a speed metal drummer. So we grew up around a lot of instruments. We were playing a lot. I've been playing for forever. I started playing guitar like 2019, and it was kind of like a big hyper fixation that I didn't stop. I, you know, came through making my own music for years and years. As soon as I picked up instruments, I was kind of writing. And now I'm in Julia, which I started in 2024 with one of my closest friends, Sella. And it was supposed to be a Chicago 3-piece, but now it's a Minneapolis 4-piece, I guess. I don't know. What else? I really like music. I like all kinds of music. I love new metal. I love shoegaze. I love indie rock. I listen to a lot of soft ambient music. It's really, yeah. I'll stop now.
3: Oh, also on the note of their dad's it's he's got a very nice drum set that he lets us use for practice.
1: Yeah. Shout out.
3: Yeah.
4: They say.
2: Okay.
4: They say I started playing the spoons at age 3.
2: That's his story.
0: And you kind of touched on it a little, but like, how did Dying for Julia start, and how did this lineup come about?
2: So I started Dying for Julia with my best friend at Maricela, who lives in Chicago. I was originally gonna move down with her. We were gonna get an apartment together and just like focus on this band, play with a bunch of our favorite bands like Bone Spear and Old Coke. But then I wasn't able to move down. And I was really broken up about that. And then I met Molly, and Molly was like, "Well, you know, I play guitar.
1: Let's make it happen.
2: Let's, you know, save my dreams of this band that I cared so much and put everything into for like at least 6 months." I met at a party.
3: Yeah, I've known
1: Belle for a long time.
3: For forever, but I actually wasn't the first drummer for this band.
2: No.
1: Yeah, shout out Morgan from the band Snake World. She was our original drummer. Yeah, adding on to what Lucine was saying, we started playing together at the beginning of 2025, and then our friend Anita Velveeta asked us to play on the bill for her Pink Place residency in the summer of 25, and that was our first show. Yeah. Huge thank you to her. It was awesome.
3: If I remember correctly, I joined May of last year.
1: Yeah, so yeah. You joined like a month or two before the show. Yeah, and then after that, we did a show that I ran in my basement at the time, actually. We called that Floral Theater. We played just a lot of shows since with a lot of really cool bands in the scene.
2: Yeah, and then Anders started filling in for bass like a few shows ago. And he's stuck.
1: Yeah,
2: you were on and off. You're kind of filling in for people when like people weren't able to come in or whatever. So you were pretty familiar with things already, and then you kind of helped me nail down the notation of everything.
1: Yeah,
2: but we've had a lot of bassists, and we love every single one of them.
1: Our original bassist Stephanie, she is the one who mixed our live EP that we released last fall. That was from our first show. So it's not the best, but. Yeah, shout out to her for doing that. She's a really cool person.
0: And you guys, how'd y'all start playing music? Or I already asked that. What does your songwriting process look like? Who are your major influences?
2: Okay. Since I do most of the songwriting, I guess I'll start.
1: Yeah, go ahead.
3: I have a very short one.
2: Okay.
3: I get a song, I play drums to it. and I make it up.
1: Yeah. This is true. She writes pretty much all her own parts based on like what we're seeing.
2: Yeah, I'm very meticulous about what I write. I lock myself in my room for like a day and I just like I pound out a song. I collect bits and pieces over the course of a long time, and then when I feel like I have enough, I assemble it together into what I feel is complete, and then I follow like the sort of like this is what is supposed to happen. And then that kind of creates the song, and then vocals come last, but usually I bring it to the band after I have like a demo with MIDI drums, and then Belle takes those and makes them her own. Usually I have the guitar parts are very, very thought out, bass is pretty thought out, but I give a lot of freedom with that. And then Molly and I usually work on lyrics, or if we change up structure a lot during our practices.
1: This is true. Mm-hmm. We'll sometimes move around the structure just with like what feels right or what flows with like vocals better. I write a lot of guitar parts for my other projects that I'm in, but for Julia I usually kind of just write like based on what Lucien wants me to play, and I'll maybe spice it up a little bit here and there.
2: Vocals are mostly written about they're completely written about the story, and I have like pages and pages of stuff to reference, and
1: I have the Julia notebook.
2: And usually I have a plot point that I want to talk about, and I write it out, and then Molly will either edit it or she'll write, or and I'll edit or whatever.
1: Yeah.
0: And you guys have been playing for like over a year now, I think.
1: Just about.
0: And I was wondering if you have any favorite shows that y'all played and like favorite bands.
2: Played, I would say Rage and Reset is my favorite.
3: I wasn't at that one.
2: You weren't at that one.
1: Yeah, we actually had our friend May from the band Godot fill in on drums for that. Rage and Reset was incredible. Huge thank you to Juno and Pillar Forum for putting us on that. We just played the Shoegaze X Screamo show last month. I organized that show with the help of Elena from Lover Girl.
3: That was an incredible show
1: at the Seward Cafe. Awesome bill. It was Lover Girl, Malamico, this band Anchorus from Des Moines, and us, and Pointless Animal. They did a surprise set. But that show is really cool. It was a fundraiser for Twin Cities Transmutual Aid.
2: We raised a lot of money for that.
4: McAllister Library.
2: That one was really fun.
1: I liked that one, yeah.
2: We played in the McAllister. Yeah, it was really cool.
3: Nobody even shushed us.
2: No one shushed us.
1: No.
0: And you know, the Twin Cities have a pretty great like shoegaze and alt rock scene, and I was wondering what you guys think separates it from other scenes.
2: It's very like people don't expect it, and then we show up, and we you know, everyone gives us great energy, and it's crazy. I feel like every band that I see that's like smaller, they always come up and they're like, wow, you guys were like a lot better than I expected. And I'm like, everyone sleeps on us. No one tours up here, and then when they do, they're like, wow, that was insane.
3: I was gonna say, it's the people. Like our audiences are always crazy. They're filled with people that we know, friends, like other bands. They all come out to support us, and then like we have some big names. They just, the reason that nobody else hears about them is because they like to play here, and they like to stay here.
2: Because here is awesome. We love here.
1: Also, when touring bands come through, they'll usually skip Minneapolis because it's kind of out of the way.
2: What a shame.
1: Yeah. But yeah, I absolutely love and adore this scene. One thing that I really appreciate is how queer it is. There's a lot of trans people, especially in this scene. And like, as a trans woman, that's always very comforting and welcoming. And yeah, everybody's just so sweet and nice and cares about each other. And I think some scenes don't really have that.
0: Yeah, no, that's really true. And we have one question that we like to ask everyone that comes in. If you could play any bill with five bands, dead or alive.
2: Let's have Anders go first.
0: What bands are you picking?
4: David Bowie, Weezer.
2: That's it? Okay. I want to go last, if that's okay. So.
3: I'm still thinking.
1: Yeah, me too.
2: Well, I have my dream bill, which is, I think, somewhat realistic, which is I want to play the Cobra Lounge in Chicago with Bowen Spear and Old Coke, and then, like, maybe a touring band that's, like, a friend. But, I mean, out of the you know, could never happen, I would love to play with wait, no, Swirlies. Swirlies.
1: Cool band.
2: I love to play with Tagabout, Julie, Lower Town, all my favorite bands, basically.
1: Yeah.
2: Let's get Sonic Youth back together, and I'll play with them, and then they'll be like, wait, I remember why we don't play together.
1: Yeah.
3: I think I have a collection. It's gonna be a weird bill, but they're fun bands. I would want to play with Black Midi.
2: Yeah.
3: I would want to play with Caro Caro Benito, and I think that the two of them meeting each other might be funny. I'd want to play with Rush, but I wouldn't want to play right after them because, wow. And then five bands including us.
0: Pick your poison.
3: Oh, I see the Always poster over there, too. That'd be a good one to play with. And then there's this one specific musician, actually, who lives in New York, and I've been following on Instagram for forever. Her name is Ruby Lax. She plays drums. She plays jazz drums. And posts a little thing every day with just brushes on paper, and it's fantastic. And that would be a good one. That would be a good one to play with, I think.
1: Yeah. Oh, there's so many good choices. One artist I really love is Weather Day. Me and Lucine saw Weather Day together last year in Chicago, and that was awesome. Yeah, super cool artist. I would really love to play with my girlfriend's band, Butterflies. They're based out of Portland, Oregon. We haven't played a show with them before, and that'd be really cool. Yeah, I mean, like, some of my favorite bands, like Smashing Pumpkins. Dead or Alive, I'd love to play with Nirvana, obviously, but not like that could happen. Yeah, I mean, there's so many awesome local bands. I really want us to play a show with Eudaimon soon. They're fantastic. Yeah, there's, oh my god, there's so many good choices. Feeble Little Horse. I don't know.
0: Well, yeah, thanks so much for coming in. And final question, what shows do you guys have coming up, and are there any recordings or announcements we can look forward to?
2: We don't have any shows coming up right now, but
1: that
2: is because I really want to lock in on recording this album, and it's really hard to record and change songs when you're playing them every week. Yeah. So I kind of got a lot of space.
3: If that's your last question, I want to quickly shout out my wonderful girlfriend, Juniper. Like, just throwing it out there, she's lovely and listening right now. So hi.
0: Shout out
1: to my girlfriend Zoe. She's also listening right now.
2: Shout out to my girlfriend May and one of my best friends in the world, Maud. I love both of them.
1: Wait for it.
4: My other three bands. Limp Bizkit. Slint. Elliot Smith.
2: Shout out Fred Durst.
1: Shout out
2: Fred Durst.
1: Yeah.
2: He needs it.
1: Yeah, when it comes to like releases, I believe we're releasing a few of the songs off the album as singles, hopefully by the end of the summer. So y'all can look forward to that.
2: Hopefully, probably drop next year. I got to get a lot of supplementary materials together.
1: Yeah.
2: Yeah, just got to find artists and stuff who will make little things to help give the story to life, you know.
0: Yeah.
2: Instead of,
1: if you're an artist, reach out to us on Instagram.
0: If you feel like it,
1: not
2: all of you. I get scared.
1: That's a lot of people.
0: If you feel inclined,
2: if you wanna.
0: Yeah. Thanks so much for coming in, and you've been listening to Dying for Julia on Radio K, Real College Radio.
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0: Whew, real. And I'm saying a real college radio. Oh my goodness. You just listened to Atmosphere. You listen to Say Shh. That was a request from my future mother-in-law. Thank you for the request. That's definitely a good song to play on OTR, because that is definitely, I remember when she first played that for me, and I was like, yo, this is like the most Minnesota song I've ever heard. But that's like, that's got to be like Minnesota anthem, because he's really just repping us the whole time. So shout out Atmosphere. Before that, you heard Soviets, Paranoia, Cha-Cha-Cha, 2 exclamation marks before and after that, by the way, off of LP3. And then before that, you heard Uranium Club, Rafter Man, off of Human Exploration. And then to start off, we listened to The Replacements, Little Mascara. I like that set. Low-key fire. If you were looking on the website, the Uranium Club and the Replacements were switched. I look, you messed that up, but we live, we laugh, we love, and we learn. Anyway, we're going to talk. Before that, we had a band on. We had Dying for Julia. Shout out them. That was really cool hearing them in this stew. I like that whole shoegaze vibe. I like the interview. Interview was funny. It was cool. So shout out Dying for Julia. Thanks for coming in. Before the interview, we played some like mid stuff. I always have like a random Happy Apple song in the OTR shift, because I just love Happy Apple so much. They're so cool. We listened to The World Begins and Ends in Your Comb Over, I think, part of the Solution Problem. Yes. After that, we listened to AMP 176 on Empty. And coming up, we have some American Cream Band. I low-key don't know if they're local. Let's look it up and see right now. Let's ask Google. The most recent Google on low-key, wait, I'm not going to expose the radio DJs for what we Google. but the Googles are really funny. I just want to let you guys know that. Anyway, a side chain while I figure out if American Cream Band is here. Did you guys do the Wordle? If you did do the Wordle, I wonder how many times you got it. And what do you start with? You can say it 3, 2, 1. I start with anything. I'll start Wordle with, like, you name it. I try to do niche, because, like, there's a chance, like, I know, like, you could get it by, like, doing, like, something smart. Like, what are the best openings? Like, iron? No, that's horrible. Iron's got to be, like, the worst start. What's, like, a good start? People, like, every time I did Wordle, people were around me like, yo, bro, start with, everyone has like their own start. They're like, mathematically this is the best solution, but part of the Solution Problem, shout out Happy Apple. American Cream Band is Minneapolis, and I think they might have a star on First Ave. Shout out First Ave. The Cows have a star on First Ave. I'm just saying. I don't know what I'm saying, but anyway. Okay, let's just get back into the music. We're gonna listen to American Cream Band, Don't Burn the House Down. All right, Radio K, Real College Radio.

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Radio K. It is almost 5 o'clock. That means our time has almost drawn to an end. So sad. But I will be here next week, Friday. Tune in. Shots out. I don't know who we're going to have next week on Inside. On Inside the Studio. But you can count on your hands and fingers that there will be a band on this. Okay. Hold up. Reframe. Let's talk about what we just heard. We just listened to Oso, Worse Than I Think, live in Studio K. They are a local band, I believe. The person singing is local. They have made Warehouse Eyes. Yes. Yeah. Oh, so it's just him. Solo project from Chris Williams, Warehouse Eyes. I like that, actually. Very chill. If we had more time, I would have played Dave King. So, because I need more jazz. So, and now it's 5 o'clock. Everyone's on their way to work, not going to work, going home from hanging out, getting pizza. Shout out Domino's. Actually, don't shout out Domino's. Shout out Tony's. Sorry, I don't know where we get our pizza from. But we get pizza every Friday, and it's from this one company who we shout out on the radio. So shout out them for giving us pizza. Tone? This is maybe. I know they have a future restaurant coming up in Wayzata, I believe. Probably where the Starbucks used to be. If you're a Wayzata resident, you can sympathize. Or not sympathize. You can recognize. Shout out the word recognize. Because there used to be, back in the day, let me walk you through this. There used to be a Starbucks, I think. And then it left because the Starbucks grew up across for the one by McDonald's. And then so that Starbucks left because people were going to the new one. And then it became, it was that vegan place. I forgot what it's called, but they were owned by Crispin Green, who has their headquarters in Wayzata, I think. And then the vegan place demolished. They did not demolish. They were gone. They are gone. And now there is a taco place, maybe? But I feel like if anywhere, it's going to be where the taco place was. Because places just come and go. Like, it's crazy. Sorry, I got sidetracked. Before Oso, we listened to Gay Witch Abortion, Smile Train, also live in Studio K. They're cool. Before that, we listened to Stin. That's how their name is spelled. I don't know if it's said. I feel like it's said stunning. It's STNNNG. Sorry for the S's. My S's are very sharp today. I'm feeling sharp. Brain Dumb off of Empire Inward. And before that, we heard Doomtree, Gander Back off of Doomtree. And then to start the set off, we had American Cream Band, Don't Burn the House Down. Let's go. Cool set. Good wrap-up set. I might break the rules a little bit. Play a little bit, a couple more songs. So you might hear some good music still. Okay, hold up. I might have more picks coming up, is what I'm meaning to accomplish with my words. I had something important today, right now, but I forgot what I was saying. A couple times, actually. Well, what we do know... Oh, we're getting a caller in the booth. Oh, right. I wanted to say, if you have any information about or music from the band One Number Principle, I actually did some deep diving and I found out a lot. They have a record label, blah, blah, blah. But if you have more info, hit my line. Not my line, hit Radio K's line. And let's tap in about music.
And if you have more jazz, local jazz artists, hit me up on that too. Okay. This, I'm out. See you next Friday. 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
1: It wasn't easy being Ernest Hemingway's widow or his literary executor. Mary Welsh, a lumberman's daughter from Bemidji, Minnesota, had given up her journalistic career to become the fourth and last Mrs. Hemingway, a full-time job that looked great in photographs, but in private was often troubled by her husband's alcoholism and erratic behavior, likely the result of multiple brain injuries over the years. That tumultuous marriage ended July 2, 1961, when Welsh woke to the sound of the gunshot that Hemingway had used to take his own life. Very quickly, the widow became the literary executor. She was overseeing the editing and publication of Hemingway's last manuscripts, including a memoir he'd been writing the past several years about his life in 1920s Paris with his first wife, Hadley. A Movable Feast came out in 1964. Some literary scholars sniffed that the wife was too emotionally involved to be a trusted editor of the master. Anyway, Mary Welsh had her own say in 1976 when she published her own memoir, How It Was.
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Guys, what's up? I'm still here. Maybe to some chagrin, to some's chagrin. But mostly to no chagrin. Yes, clock that. I don't know if you can hear that, but I'm clocking it. You just listened to Low, If You Were Born Today, off of Christmas. We have the actual 45 in the K. So, I actually played the real 45 of Low Christmas. Fire. And then, before that, you heard Fugazi, Shut the Door, off of Repeater. That's my favorite Fugazi song. And that song goes out to Beeps, I think. I had a caller call in. They wanted, what was it? They wanted Minor Threat, but I was like, I really want to play Fugazi. And I feel like it's like the same. But shouts out to them for that idea. We didn't have the Minor Threat song they wanted, so I thought maybe they'd want some Fugazi. But, and I was kind of feeling, I'm kind of in my Eddie Money era. I've heard that everyone knows who Eddie Money is, so just saying that, like, everyone knows it. That's what I heard. And then before that, you heard Greg Mendez, So Mean. No, actually, you did not hear that. I think I zoned out, or I didn't zone. I was getting ready to leave, and then I got a call, and then, like, four songs went by, and I, because I was going to leave, but, you know, we have to do what we have to do, feel me? Yeah, cool set, and up in the future, we're going to hear some, this is, like, the second song that's going to play, but we're going to hear some LCD Sound System, which are amazing live. I went with my friend and his dad, and it was really cool. LCD Sound System is fantastic live. Really good experience. But thank you. Also, I just want to tap into the system that we ended on a local song, and we finished the local show, which is kind of cool, no? That's why I didn't end on the Fugazi, because it was like we had to play a local song. And I was like, okay, I got that. That's what I do. But if it's like not on OTR, I'm like, and there's like a local song we have to play, I low-key panic. Like, I don't know any local bands, even though I play like so many every shift. Well, I have my panic picks. But anyway, this is DJ Miles, DJ Graza. DJ, you honestly, you can just call me whatever you want to call me. But I'm out. I think I'm out unless I come back later and play more Too Slimy. So hopefully I don't come back. Yeah, thank you so much for listening. And I am out. Have a great, amazing Friday. It's beautiful outside, I think. I haven't been outside in like 3 hours, but it's probably still beautiful. All right. This is Radio K. Real College Radio.

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2: 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Does that seem clear to you? To help us! 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

0: talking, hanging out with the D-boys. You know when you hear a D-boy, if you got somebody front you something, it's like having two daddies. One time my homeboy fronted me an 8-ball at 3 o'clock. At 4:30, he wanted the money back. It's rough being on that thing, man. How you gonna front me somebody in front of you? He ain't no real hustler. The dude was shooting at both of us. He ain't gave you a quarter pound talking about we coming up. A real D-boy know you gotta get your own work. You don't get high on your own supply till later on at night. I gotta go drop off about 30 keys. Car keys.
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